0: unmarked police vehicle on Saturday morning. Cleveland Police Chief Constable Victoria Fuller urged the public to avoid speculation while investigations continue.
1: Whilst this investigation is ongoing, and out of respect for all those who have lost loved ones, I would strongly urge people to avoid speculation and respect the privacy of the families.
0: The Duchess of Sussex is reportedly in talks to return to acting when she, Harry and their children move back to the UK later this month. Meghan is said to be in early stage discussions over a possible role in a third series of Guy Ritchie's Netflix hit The Gentlemen. Prime Minister Andy Burnham has been spotted supporting Everton for the first time since taking office. The lifelong Everton fan attended Saturday's Premier League match against Crystal Palace at the Hill Dickinson Stadium alongside his wife. The number of men living with prostate cancer in the UK has surged by 100,000 since 2020. Macmillan Cancer Support says their figures show there's about one diagnosis every 8 minutes. Dr. Anthony Cunliffe from the charity says there needs to be more awareness among healthcare staff as well as the public.
2: We need to make sure that healthcare professionals are fully informed about the discussions to have with people so that people can make a decision about whether they want to get tested or not.
0: And Sir Ridley Scott has declared that he sees himself as an influencer rather than a filmmaker. The 88-year-old director, best known for films including Alien, Blade Runner and Gladiator, said being ahead of the game has made him an influencer. That's the latest from Radio News Hub. I'm Dave Cronin.
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We have carefully disregarded all of it. We're doing what we want and we don't care.

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2: Prime Minister Andy Burnham says he's devastated by the deaths of two police officers and five members of the public in a crash on the A66 near Middlesbrough. Cleveland police say a Volkswagen Passat travelling the wrong way along the road collided with a marked police vehicle on Saturday morning. The officers who died have been named by Cleveland Police Chief Constable Victoria Fuller.
3: Tragically, two police officers, PC Matthew Blades and PC Tom Clough, died at the scene along with the five occupants of the Passat as a result of the collision.
2: Aristocrat Constance Martin has been granted permission to appeal her 14-year prison sentence over the death of her baby daughter. Martin and her partner were convicted after baby Victoria died while the couple were living off-grid and evading authorities in early 2023. Conservative leader Kemi Badenoch has branded former Tory members who defected to Reform UK as among the most dishonest people she has met. She also ruled out any future deal with Nigel Farage's party, saying she'd rather face another general election than support what she called a Conservative Reform coalition government. In football, Manchester United's season got off to a nightmare start as newly promoted Hull City pulled off a shock 2-0 win on the Premier League return. After the match, Hull boss Sergei Yakirovich didn't give much away.
4: It's a secret, come on. Just that I don't have a coach this for set pieces. Marco, Angelo, my assistant coach and Onur, they're doing this. So this is our secret, how.
2: And actor Andrew Garfield has revealed he's addicted to a secret Instagram account despite staying off social media publicly. That's the latest from Radio News Hub. I'm Dave Cronin.
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1: Ladies and gentlemen of the class of 99, wear sunscreen. If I could offer you only one tip for the future, sunscreen would be it. The long-term benefits of sunscreen have been proved by scientists, whereas the rest of my advice has no basis more reliable than my own meandering experience. I will dispense this advice now. Enjoy the power and beauty of your youth. Oh, never mind. You will not understand the power and beauty of your youth until they've faded. But trust me, in 20 years, you'll look back at photos of yourself and recall in a way you can't grasp now how much possibility lay before you and how fabulous you really looked. You are not as fat as you imagine. Don't worry about the future, or worry, but know that worrying is as effective as trying to solve an algebra equation by chewing bubble.

The real troubles in your life are apt to be things that never crossed your worried mind, the kind that blindsides you at 4 p.m. on some idle Tuesday. Do one thing every day that scares you. Sing. Don't be reckless with other people's hearts. Don't put up with people who are reckless with yours. Floss. Don't waste your time on jealousy. Sometimes you're ahead, sometimes you're behind. The race is long, and in the end, it's only with yourself. Remember compliments you receive. Forget the insults. If you succeed in doing this, tell me how. Keep your old love letters. Throw away your old bank statements. Stretch. Don't feel guilty if you don't know what you want to do with your life. The most interesting people I know didn't know at 22 what they wanted to do with their lives. Some of the most interesting 40-year-olds I know still don't. Get plenty of calcium. Be kind to your knees. You'll miss them when they're gone. Maybe you'll marry. Maybe you won't. Maybe you'll have children. Maybe you won't. Maybe you'll divorce at 40. Maybe you'll dance the funky chicken on your 75th wedding anniversary. Whatever you do, don't congratulate yourself too much, or berate yourself either. Your choices are half chance. So are everybody else's. Enjoy your body. Use it every way you can. Don't be afraid of it or what other people think of it. It's the greatest instrument you'll ever own. Dance. Even if you have nowhere to do it but in your own living room. Read the directions, even if you don't follow them. Do not read beauty magazines. They will only make you feel ugly. Get to know your parents. You never know when they'll be gone for good. Be nice to your siblings. They're your best link to your past and the people most likely to stick with you in the future. Understand that friends come and go, but with a precious few, you should hold on. Work hard to bridge the gaps in geography and lifestyle, because the older you get, the more you need the people you knew when you were young. Live in New York City once, but leave before it makes you hard. Live in Northern California once, but leave before it makes you soft. Travel. Accept certain inalienable truths. Prices will rise, politicians will philander, you too will get old. And when you do, you'll fantasize that when you were young, prices were reasonable, politicians were noble, and children respected their elders. Respect your elders. Don't expect anyone else to support you. Maybe you have a trust fund, maybe you'll have a wealthy spouse. You never know when either one might run out. Don't mess too much with your hair, or by the time you're 40, it will look 85. Be careful whose advice you buy, but be patient with those who supply it. Advice is a form of nostalgia. Dispensing it is a way of fishing the past from the disposal, wiping it off, painting over the ugly parts, and recycling it for more than it's worth. But trust me on the sunscreen.

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1: The two police officers killed in Saturday morning's crash on the A66 have been named as PC Matthew Blades and PC Tom Clough. Seven people died when a Volkswagen Passat travelling the wrong way along the A66 near Middlesbrough collided with a marked police vehicle on Saturday morning. Cleveland Police Chief Constable Victoria Fuller urged the public to avoid speculation while investigations continue.
2: Whilst this investigation is ongoing, and out of respect for all those who have lost loved ones, I would strongly urge people to avoid speculation and respect the privacy of the families.
1: The Duchess of Sussex is reportedly in talks to return to acting when she, Harry and their children move back to the UK later this month. Meghan is said to be in early stage discussions over a possible role in a third series of Guy Ritchie's Netflix hit The Gentlemen. Prime Minister Andy Burnham has been spotted supporting Everton for the first time since taking office. The lifelong Everton fan attended Saturday's Premier League match against Crystal Palace at the Hill Dickinson Stadium alongside his wife. The number of men living with prostate cancer in the UK has surged by 100,000 since 2020. Macmillan Cancer Support says their figures show there's about one diagnosis every 8 minutes. Dr. Anthony Cunliffe from the charity says there needs to be more awareness among healthcare staff as well as the public.
3: We need to make sure that healthcare professionals are fully informed about the discussions to have with people so that people can make a decision about whether they want to get tested or not.
1: And Sir Ridley Scott has declared that he sees himself as an influencer rather than a filmmaker. The 88-year-old director, best known for films including Alien, Blade Runner and Gladiator, said being ahead of the game has made him an influencer. That's the latest from Radio News Hub. I'm Dave Cronin.
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1: Prime Minister Andy Burnham says he's devastated by the deaths of two police officers and five members of the public in a crash on the A66 near Middlesbrough. Cleveland police say a Volkswagen Passat travelling the wrong way along the road collided with a marked police vehicle on Saturday morning. The officers who died have been named by Cleveland Police Chief Constable Victoria Fuller.
2: Tragically, two police officers, PC Matthew Blades and PC Tom Clough, died at the scene along with the five occupants of the Passat as a result of the collision.
1: Aristocrat Constance Martin has been granted permission to appeal her 14-year prison sentence over the death of her baby daughter. Martin and her partner were convicted after baby Victoria died while the couple were living off-grid and evading authorities in early 2023. Conservative leader Kemi Badenoch has branded former Tory members who defected to Reform UK as among the most dishonest people she has met. She also ruled out any future deal with Nigel Farage's party, saying she'd rather face another general election than support what she called a Conservative Reform coalition government. In football, Manchester United's season got off to a nightmare start as newly promoted Hull City pulled off a shock 2-0 win on the Premier League return. After the match, Hull boss Sergei Yakirovich didn't give much away.
3: It's a secret attack, come on. Just that I don't have a coach this for set pieces. Marco, Angelo, my assistant coach and Onur, they're doing this. So this is our secret. How?
1: And actor Andrew Garfield has revealed he's addicted to a secret Instagram account despite staying off social media publicly. That's the latest from Radio News Hub. I'm Dave Cronin.
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2: The two police officers killed in Saturday morning's crash on the A66 have been named as PC Matthew Blades and PC Tom Clough. Seven people died when a Volkswagen Passat travelling the wrong way along the A66 near Middlesbrough collided with a marked police vehicle on Saturday morning. Cleveland Police Chief Constable Victoria Fuller urged the public to avoid speculation while investigations continue.
3: Whilst this investigation is ongoing, and out of respect for all those who have lost loved ones, I would strongly urge people to avoid speculation and respect the privacy of the families.
2: The Duchess of Sussex is reportedly in talks to return to acting when she, Harry and their children move back to the UK later this month. Meghan is said to be in early stage discussions over a possible role in a third series of Guy Ritchie's Netflix hit The Gentlemen. Prime Minister Andy Burnham has been spotted supporting Everton for the first time since taking office. The lifelong Everton fan attended Saturday's Premier League match against Crystal Palace at the Hill Dickinson Stadium alongside his wife. The number of men living with prostate cancer in the UK has surged by 100,000 since 2020. Macmillan Cancer Support says their figures show there's about one diagnosis every 8 minutes. Dr. Anthony Cunliffe from the charity says there needs to be more awareness among healthcare staff as well as the public.
4: We need to make sure that healthcare professionals are fully informed about the discussions to have with people so that people can make a decision about whether they want to get tested or not.
2: And Sir Ridley Scott has declared that he sees himself as an influencer rather than a filmmaker. The 88-year-old director, best known for films including Alien, Blade Runner and Gladiator, said being ahead of the game has made him an influencer. That's the latest from Radio News Hub. I'm Dave Cronin.
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1: Andy Burnham is set to give mayors new powers to take control of local planning decisions and green light large-scale developments in proposals to be unveiled next week. The move would see mayors allowed to call in the decisions and direct councils to take them forward or refuse them. They will also be able to grant upfront permission so developers can start building without having to apply. UK pharmacies are being forced to close, Holly Hughes reports.
2: That's what a survey by the National Pharmacy Association warns. Pinning it down to hikes in business rates, the body suggests that soaring overheads prevent owners from investing in patient services, workforce improvements and essential premises upgrades. Meanwhile, isolated communities could suffer if pharmacies are forced to relocate to cheaper areas.
1: Two police officers who died in a crash that killed five others in the early hours of Saturday morning have been named. 37-year-old PC Matthew Blades and 38-year-old PC Tom Clough were killed when a car which was travelling the wrong way down the A66 near Middlesbrough collided with their marked police vehicle. The five people who were travelling in the Volkswagen have also been identified. Extreme heat is putting hedgehogs at risk, with the RSPCA reporting a 30% surge in admissions to its wildlife centres during June and July. The charity says many are arriving dehydrated, with young hoglets particularly vulnerable. Wildlife expert Evie Button explains why.
3: The first one is to put out some shallow dishes of fresh water. Just make sure you clean them every day because we don't want bacteria and algae to build up in them. You can also put food out. Meat-based tinned cat or dog food is perfect for them.
1: And Roberto De Zerbi felt Tottenham were undercooked and lacking fight after they slumped to a 3-0 defeat at Brentford. Spurs' expensive summer rebuild was shaken to its foundations by rampant Brentford on an alarming opening day for De Zerbi. That's the latest from Radio News Hub. I'm Johnny Holmes.
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1: Andy Burnham is set to give devolved mayors new powers to take control of major planning decisions and approve large developments in proposals due next week. The powers could cover developments of more than 150 homes, commercial space over 15,000 square metres or buildings around 30 metres tall, with 10 of 14 mayors backing the move. The Liberal Democrats say the plans would silence residents, while Mr Burnham says mayoral intervention would remain subject to planning rules and national policy. The mother of a British woman who was unlawfully killed after being shot by her father in Texas is preparing to travel to the US to try to persuade prosecutors to reopen the investigation into her daughter's death. Jane Coates says she has felt incredibly alone and deserted by the British authorities throughout her campaign for justice for her daughter, Lucy Harrison. This is Joan speaking 19 months on from Miss Harrison's death.
2: Save Sarah Hall, my MP, who has done everything in her capacity to raise and escalate Lucy's case. It's just felt there's been doors shut.
1: Violent and sexual offenders released from prison could be confined to zones of just a few miles under new restrictions. Victims are set to have a say in setting the boundaries to limit the possibility of unexpectedly encountering their offender. The zones will be set to make sure those released can still access vital appointments and services that help to reduce their chances of reoffending. Almost half of pharmacies could shut down completely. Holly Hughes has more.
3: That's what a survey by the National Pharmacy Association wants. The body suggests that soaring overheads prevent owners from investing in patient services, workforce improvements and essential premises upgrades. Isolated communities could suffer if pharmacies are forced to relocate to cheaper areas.
1: And a piano and microphone used by Freddie Mercury and early drafts of his songwriting are expected to fetch hundreds of thousands of pounds at an auction in October. That's the latest from Radio News Hub. I'm Johnny Holmes.
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1: Andy Burnham is set to give mayors new powers to take control of local planning decisions and greenlight large-scale developments in proposals to be unveiled next week. The move would see mayors allowed to call in the decisions and direct councils to take them forward or refuse them. They will also be able to grant upfront permission so developers can start building without having to apply. The mother of a British woman shot dead by her father in Texas is travelling to the US to campaign for the investigation into her daughter's death to be reopened. Jane Coates says she hopes to meet the district attorney and is urging the UK government to give her campaign its full backing.
2: So we had to wait until February 2026 before we felt that we could freely speak about what we felt had happened to Lucy and how let down we felt.
1: Two police officers killed in a crash on the A66 near Middlesbrough have been named as PC Matthew Blades, aged 37, and PC Tom Clough, aged 38. The officers died when their marked police car collided with a Volkswagen Passat travelling the wrong way down the road. Five people in the Volkswagen also died. The Independent Office for Police Conduct is investigating after Cleveland police officers spotted the vehicle and began a pursuit shortly before the crash. UK pharmacies are being forced to close. Holly Hughes reports.
3: That's according to the National Pharmacy Association, who say business rates hikes are getting too much, with nearly half of affected pharmacies considering shutting down completely. The body is suggesting that soaring overheads prevent owners from investing in patient services, workforce improvements and essential premises upgrades. Meanwhile, over half of respondents to its survey are weighing relocating to cheaper areas, threatening isolated communities with the loss of their local healthcare providers.
1: And Roberto De Zerbi felt Tottenham were undercooked and lacking fight as they slumped to a 3-0 defeat at Brentford. That's the latest from Radio News Hub. I'm Johnny Holmes.
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7: Love the way he goes, this way I feel. Welcome to the Soul Vault, Simon David Southwaite, 2 hours ahead of some great soul stuff. Starting off with something different this week. These are Branding Iron, Right Tight and Out of Sight. Shoot,

me, honey.

Not many songs start off with "Shoot Your Juicy to Me, Lucy." Whatever that means. Welcome to Soul Vault, I'm David Southway. Yes, it's 2 hours ahead, and what a way to start that is. Branding Iron was the band. Right tight and out of sight. Don't know much about Branding Iron, but it's a song by Willie Mitchell, no less. So, legendary artist, and it was on Vault Records, which is a subsidiary of Stax, came out in 1970, and it's produced by a guy called Gene Barge. Now, if you're not familiar with Gene Barge, check out some of his saxophonist playing. He had an album out called, Dancing with Daddy G, that's what it was called. And if you remember Gary U.S. Bonds, one of the big rock and roll artists, turned over to pop artists from the late 60s, he had a track out called Quarter to Three, and that's got some fantastic soul in it, saxophone playing, and that's from Daddy G there. Yeah. That's how we start the show then. On to song number two from the Fantastic Four.

Well, that's a band that we feature on Soul Vaults quite regularly because they were the lost band of Motown, really, and that's an unsung soul hero, a lost Motown track for this hour from the Fantastic Four, also known as Sweet James and the Fantastic Four. We speak a lot on Soul Vaults about the Riktik record label. That is an artiste or a band from the Riktik era. And just before today's program, I was putting together another show, which I try to feature just Riktik music, so you can see where or hear where the Motown sound came from. But Fantastic Four, great band who moved over to Motown when they were taken over by when Riktik was taken over by Motown. But they just didn't get the backing that they could have had. And as you heard from that song today, which came from 1970, You Gave Me Something and Everything's All Right. It's Soul Vaults. I'm David Southway, the program that not only plays those old soul songs, but we give you the stories behind the artists and the songs themselves. A great artist coming up now and a lovely backstory to this young lady. Carla Thomas, B-A-B-Y.

Well, we talked many times about Soul Royalty on Soul Vault, says a lady who is well up there as Soul Royalty. Carla Thomas on Soul Vault today, who started singing at the age of 10 back in 1952. And, well, the song certainly stood the best test of time, that one anyway, and some other great songs that she had out. That was written by Isaac Hayes and David Porter, again in their own rights, Soul Royalty, and she was often referred to as the Queen of Memphis Soul. And, of course, the daughter of the Funky Chicken Man, Rufus Thomas. Every time I say that, I can always hear the intro for that song. Yeah, you know what I mean. They lived near the Palace Theatre on Beale Street in Memphis, where Rufus was then the theatre's MC for their amateur shows. And even today, the Beale Street is still a major tourist attraction in Memphis. And at the time, he worked on a radio station. And so as he worked on the radio station, he managed to get her a bit of promotional work. And she also auditioned for the Teen Town Singers, which stated they had to be at high school age. She wasn't, but she joined them, and the rest, as we say many times here on Soul Vault, became the history of it. Toward the song. Toward the song? Toward the story. Oh, here's another beautiful song. Soul Vault, I'm David Southway. This is Eddie Holman. Hey There, Lonely Girl.

What a lovely voice. What a great song. Eddie Holman playing on Soul Vault 1970. We started off with a 70s song. There's another one. At the age of 10, he stepped onto amateur night at the Apollo Theatre and showed what a great smooth tenor falsetto voice. Not easy to do, tenors falsetto. That is one huge range of vocal. He then went to university where he graduated with a degree in music. And after signing with the Philadelphia groups, the Delphonics and the Stylistics, he finally struck personal gold in 1970 with his version. It peaked at number 4 in the UK singles charts in November 1974 of a song that had already been a hit in the UK. Hey There, Lonely Boy was the song. It was also a 1963 hit for Ruby and the Romantics. But there we are, lovely song. A lovely version of a beautiful song. I think we may have played Ruby and the Romantics version in previous program here on Soul Vault. Look, let's have some Northern song.

So that's the song there, I'm On My Way, is synonymous with a guy called Dean Parrish, and it's hard to think that that wasn't his real name, because his real name was Phil Anastasia. He was born in New York, where he sang second tenor in a street corner doo-wop group. On the advice of the Ronettes' lead singer, Ronnie Spector, he changed his name to Dean Parrish. So soul royalty in the program today? Certainly is. And began his own recording career in 1964. He even appeared on a Motown review bill with the Supremes. In 1967, though, he reverted to his original name, Phil Anastasia, and became an actor who began to appear on television and in films. He's kept his hand in musically by playing guitar with many celebrities, Herbie Mann, Jimi Hendrix, Santana, also playing with Bob Marley in 1972. And he also had a part in The Sopranos as an MC role in one episode. Some stuff he's got up to, and as I say, it's odd to think, isn't it? So you see the name Phil Anastasia, you would not link him with that song. But that's exactly who he was. Look, more Northern Soul for you.

Don't be great playing on Solvolts out on the floor. It's David Southray with you every time this week. Every week at this time. Blimey, these teeth. I must be wearing them in for a horse or something. That is how we play it. We play Sol.

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I'm going to give you the backstories to the songs and the artists. And if we miss a track that you think we should be playing, then you can get in touch with the show. 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Hour one, we've got our unsung Saw heroes today. It's Brenton Wood, two songs from him coming. And hour two, we have our Motown triple play and our token reggae. And it's a different reggae track today with an unusual guy and an unusual backstory. That's coming up in hour two. And as I say, if you want to get involved, it's soulvaults@gmail.com. soulvaults@gmail.com. Well, that guy there, Dobie Gray, an American singer and songwriter whose music career spanned both soul, country, pop, and classical theatre. He's more widely known for the song called Drift Away, which is one of his biggest hits of 1973, and that sold over 1 million copies. In his teenage years, he moved to Los Angeles in an issue to sort of pursue an acting career and make more money. But he didn't succeed in that, and that song became a big Northern Soul hit over the years, and still is today, and rightly so as well. If he could have a Northern Soul royalty, would he be in there? Oh, I think he might, you know. Hey, moving on. Something from the 70s. Yes, please. It's Anita Baker playing on Soul Vaults, and a lovely track from her. This one's called Sweet Love.

1986, as if it was just yesterday, Anita Baker. Well, that was the one that really gave her a leg up into the industry, really. The platinum-selling album Rapture, which included that Grammy-winning song. Well, she to date, she's won 8 Grammy Awards, has 5 platinum albums and 1 gold album to her credit. And she's sort of arrived in the big way and did all those hits, all those big albums and whatever, but still not recognised for how good she really is. She was abandoned by her mother at the age 2 and raised by a foster family who unfortunately died when she was just 12. And her foster sister brought her up. By the time she was 16, she began singing R&B at Detroit nightclubs. What a voice. So it would have been great to have been part of that, wouldn't it? The rest of that becomes history. It is Soul Vaults. I'm David Southway. It's the way we play them here. And historically, we've spoken about the Andantes on the show, and we've played some of their songs, the backing band at Motown. We played some of their songs. Don't think we ever played this one before, though, which features them with Tommy Good. Okay.

So many good Motown tracks. It either didn't come out or just didn't get the promotion or to make them big hits. That was certainly one of them. A blue-eyed soul singer who hailed from Detroit anyway, Tommy Good and the Andantes on that one. And I've Got to Get Away. It is hard to imagine a voice and a song like that just not getting that recognition that it did. He did have one, Baby, I Miss You, that came out. But he left Motown in 1965. This is how sad it is. A great song, great voice like that. As a Motown artist, at the height of Motown being popular, he left Motown in 1965, went back to his day job. What was that, David? Working in Chrysler. Yeah, can you imagine?

Talking about falsetto voices, there's another one there. Johnny Alpert and A Little Piece of Leather. We played him a few weeks ago, gave you the backstory to his life and his song when we played a reggae track of his. The Rocksteady beat, really, the song called Without You. There's a guy who's done so well for himself over the years, and again, not recognised as a huge artiste, but he's had over 100 songs written or co-written by him. And that song has been recorded about 6 times. Not a lot for the song, but one of the UK hits of that was the Mindbenders, a year after Donny Albert did it. That was 1967 with their song of A Little Piece of Leather. It is Soul Vaults. I'm David Southway. Still to come in this hour, our unsung soul heroes, which is Brenton Wood. But there's got to be a track in soul where the intro says more about the song and has lived through more genres over the years of this song. I don't think there's any more popular than this one. Now, if you're an old soulie like me, when that plays, you know what the song is usually. It's Bob and Earl and the Harlem Shuffle.

Well, originally Bobby Bird and Earl Nelson. Bob and Earl to you and I, best known for writing and recording that song. Bob had started a parallel solo career, writing and recording for contractor reasons as Bobby Day. Oh, yeah, we know him, don't we? He wrote and recorded the original version of Little Bitty Pretty One and had a hit of his own with Rockin' Robin. Then, 1962, Earl then recruited a second Bob, Bobby Ralph. Already he had led several Los Angeles acts, which he featured. And then the pianist and bass singer with him was Barry White, who actually arranged that song that we heard there. So it's an unusual one for Barry, isn't it? But it was there. That's absolutely right. That was based on a number called the Slousin' Shuffle Time. And we played that when we played that song a long, long time ago here on Soulvox. And we played the Slousin' Shuffle Time by another a Los Angeles singer called Round Robin. And when that song was released, though, as I say, it's way back in the early part of the 60s. It's believed that the interplay, the vocal interplay between the two of them, was what influenced people such as Sam and Dave. Now, I'm not sure if that's true, but that's what it alleges on that basis. And it originally didn't have much in the UK until 1969 when it came out. And then it's become legendary. And as I said at the beginning, been used so many times, or sampled the beginning of that so many times on so many types of music over the years. And it probably will be in the future as well. It is Soul Vaults. I'm David Southwaite. Get involved with us if you would like to. It's soulvaults@gmail.com. If you've got an idea for an unsung soul hero, if it happens to be Brenton Wood, you're in luck because he's here now. If you do.

That's our unsung soul hero. Well, track one from him this week, Brenton Wood, and Give Me a Little Sign. Well, following his high school graduation, he changed his name from Alfred Jesse Smith to Brenton Wood. And I think there's an area of L.A. called Brenton Woods, I think. But maybe I'm making that up. I think it probably is. So that's where that name came from, Brenton Wood. Now, he was inspired by Sam Cooke and began cultivating his songwriting skills, also becoming a very competent pianist. His early singles came out on Brent Records and One Records. They didn't do a lot until he had this song that came out. Although the one I've just played became the bigger one or bigger well-known song for him in the UK. But this is the one that made it for him around the world.

Yeah, that's an odd one, isn't it? That's the song that gave him the recognition globally. I really kicked it off in America for him, but in the UK, it was Give Me a Little Sign. That was Oogum Boogum. It's our unsung soul hero today, Brenton Wood. Just going back to Give Me a Little Sign, the odd thing is, it's called Give Me a Little Sign, but the song doesn't feature, or those the title of the song doesn't feature anywhere in the song whatsoever. The only thing that he does sing is Give Me Some Kind of Sign. So, but I suppose that was too long for the title, Give Me Some Kind of Sign. Give Me a Little Sign sends the work, doesn't it? What difference does it make? You pay your money and take your choice. It is Soul Vaults. David Southway, hour one of our excursion through the world of soul. How about

Well, we talk about kitchen sink songs here on Soul Vote. So that's one of those. It's got everything in that you could possibly want. Is any wonder that wasn't a big song for him? Chuck Wood playing on Soul Vote. So it came out in the '70s. Believe it or not, it was just a one-hit wonder. And his first records, was called, but bizarrely, Paula Bunyan. Now, that was his first record. That's Chuck Wood. Imagine calling the song Paula Bunyan. If you look into it, there's probably a good reason for that. Maybe, there's American-Canadian folklore which has got this big giant called Paul Bunyan. Maybe that's it. And a book came out way after this song. It's called Paul Bunyan, which was, again, to do with folklore, but a small person of the big Paula Bunyan. Is that making any sense whatsoever? Well, it's nothing to do with the song, really, on that basis. It just happens that he appeared in the Tarzan TV series and in the films Beau Jess and The Sins of Rachel Cade. So I'm just thinking about the Paula Bunyan, the big performance. He also performed as Big Chuck Wood in The Woodchuckers. In an article about him in 1966, he performed for former President Eisenhower in Palm Springs, accompanied by a steel band. See, he's had a bit of a mixed life as well, hasn't he? How's your life been? Not bad? Good, I'll tell you. It's Soul Folks. Hey, we find some stuff out that you didn't even know existed. I'll tell you what, some of the times I didn't even know existed either. Look, here's another song for this hour. A bit of Motown, Lost Motown. Kim Weston, You Can Do It.

That's such a good song. It's one of those songs that doesn't get played that often. And if it does, it doesn't get the recognition, does it? Kim Weston playing on Solvox, and that's our, one of our lost Motowns for this hour. And a song called You Can Do It. Kim, born in 1939, okay? And as we make this today, she is still with us. Now, that's pretty damn decent, isn't it? I think that's very good. So, long time that she's been making music since 1961, and always on Motown, and mainly on Motown around that time. She did also link up, of course, with Motor City, which was a UK-based label, but that's in the latter years. It is Solvox. It's how we do it. Play these songs, and we keep the music going for 2 hours, playing some of your old favourites of soul, Motown, Northern Soul. And we keep it 60s, 70s, and we may drip just a little bit into the 80s, but rarely do we do that. Now, look, hour one, almost done and dusted. Before we get into hour two, I just want to say, if you want to get involved with the show, you can contact the show at solvox@gmail.com. solvox@gmail.com. Just let me know the songs that you want to hear, or you want to say hi to anybody. I guarantee we can fit that in within a few weeks of you letting us know. And of course, we have our hour one. We had our unsung soul hero, Brenton Wood, this hour. And coming up in the next hour, we've got our Motown triple play artist, another female Motown star, and another one who didn't get too much recognition, or is not as much recognition as she could have deserved, or whatever. And we've got a token reggae track. Well, we've got two, in fact, coming up next act, of a different style. So whatever you do, Solvox, I'm David Southway. Stick with us for another hour.

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2: Andy Burnham is set to give devolved mayors new powers to take control of major planning decisions and approve large developments in proposals due next week. 10 of 14 mayors are backing the move. The Liberal Democrats say the plans would silence residents, while Mr Burnham says mayoral intervention would remain subject to planning rules and national policy. Almost half of pharmacies could shut down completely. Holly Hughes has more.
3: That's what a survey by the National Pharmacy Association warns. Pinning it down to hikes in business rates, the body suggests that soaring overheads prevent owners from investing in patient services, workforce improvements and essential premises upgrades. Meanwhile, isolated communities could suffer if pharmacies are forced to relocate to cheaper areas.
2: Canada says it will impose retaliatory tariffs on US goods after last-ditch trade talks between the two countries broke down. US President Donald Trump has imposed 50% tariffs on $20 billion worth of Canadian products, with Canada preparing dollar-for-dollar measures targeting goods, including steel, dairy and electronics. Violent and sexual offenders released from prison could be confined to zones just a few miles wide under tougher restrictions due to be introduced from October. Victims would have a say in setting the boundaries, while offenders would be monitored using GPS technology, with the zones designed to allow access to essential appointments and services. And the RSPCA says hedgehog admissions to its wildlife centres rose by 30% in June and July, with many animals dehydrated and unable to find food on the hard, dry ground. Wildlife expert Evie Button told us how we can help them through the summer heat.
4: The first one is to put out some shallow dishes of fresh water. Just make sure you clean them every day, because we don't want bacteria and algae to build up in them. You can also put food out, so it's just meat-based tinned cat or dog food.
2: That's the latest from Radio News Hub. I'm Johnny Holmes.
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8: Hey, welcome back. It's hour two of Soul Vaults, may I say. You do.

chart sort of epitomises what we try to do here on Soul Vaults. Maybe we call it the Soul City Walk Show. That's what it's all about. Hour two. Nice to have you with us for the second hour this week. Archie Bell and the Drells. And Archie Bell, of course, and the Drells. One guy of the Drells was a guy called Luscious Larky. Imagine your parents calling you Luscious Larky. I suppose you'd have to have the surname of Larky to start with. But what a lovely name, Luscious Larky. You could just imagine that baby, what he looked like, can't you, from that point of view? Well, suit yourself, I can. They were founded in 1966, became one of the main acts on Kenny Gamble and Leon Huff's Philadelphia International Records. And that made number 13 in UK singles chart in 1975. It's the way we start the show, something from the 70s, sir. We can do that for you. We'll have our lost Motown artist coming up in a second. But to say we've got our Motown treble play artist, and that lady is Sarita later this hour.

Oh, what a terrific song that is. I lost Motown for this hour. That's Chris Clark. And so much Motown. And yet she was a 6 foot platinum blonde soul singer who really, as we've spoken about on Soul Vaults in the past, who really wanted to get into to Motown. And she certainly did. She said that she wrote that song with Berry Gordy. They wrote it together in a studio in their houses all over the place. And she reckons she wrote about 87 verses, and then Berry chose the ones that he thought made the most sense. And she said that it was written with literally on the fact of what life was like before. Now, bearing in mind, this was back in the 60s that she wrote that song. And we think now that the 60s is pretty damn good. So it's interesting. Nostalgia. Nostalgia's never died, has it? And it still will be there. It's Soul Vaults. I'm David Southway. It's the way we do it here. Play you those soul songs and bring back those memories and give you the stories behind the songs and the artists. Don Covey coming up for you now on Soul Vaults. Is there a story for this one? Of course there is. The song is called Seesaw.

It's only when you sit down and listen to the words that you get the meaning of it. Your love is like a seesaw, up and down. What's he mean? Well, that was one of his most successful songs. Came out in 1965. He also wrote the song Pony Time, which became a US number one hit for Chubby Checker. He co-wrote that one, and that was before his days of the Twist. And he wrote that and credited it to his group at the time, which was the Good Timers. That song, though, from Chubby Checker, was the number one that it came on. And he also went on to write Chain of Fools, which was a good song, wasn't it? A beautiful song for Aretha Franklin. He recorded that song at Stax and wrote it with Steve Cropper. Although it says that his relationship at Stax wasn't always good, it was described as difficult, both with its musicians and its management. He put it down to his creative temperament. I must remember that. Creative temperament, yes.

That's my creative temperament, you know. The Showstoppers on Soul Vaults ain't nothing but a house party. Good backstory to this one. Well, they were formed in 1967 by brothers Alec Burke and Vladimir Burke. That's an unusual name. No, not Burke. Who were the two of the oldest of the five younger brothers. Okay, get this one. Of Solomon Burke. So they were the two eldest of the five younger brothers of Solomon Burke. After rehearsing under the guidance of their brother Solomon, they signed to the local Philadelphia label Showtime Records, a couple of local hit singles in Philadelphia, and by early 1968, Antiguan-born American businessman Milton Samuel, the head of Beacon Records, a small independent record label that he started in January 1968 in London. Well, Milton actually later was to become Antigua and Barbuda's ambassador to the UK and the founder of the Bank of Antigua. What about that? Now, here's, it doesn't end there. It doesn't end there because he purchased the UK leasing rights for that song we played there for just £30. And on the February the 16th, 1968, it became the first release of Beacon Records and it gave them their only hit. But well done to that. On the back of the success, Milton then organised a visit to the UK for the Showstoppers and they made three appearances on Top of the Pops. So they did okay out of all of that. It is Soul Vaults. I'm David Southway. It's where we play the songs and the way we play them and also give you those backstories to them as well. It's our Motown triple play artists. Three songs from a lady. Ooh, a lot of history in...

Barnes, we played him earlier, and she both on soul labels and both on Motown as well on that stage. Of course, she was Stevie Wonder's partner in the music and briefly married to him for just 2 years. Sadly, they divorced in 1972, but the musical collaboration continued with Cerrito writing many of the lyrics to Stevie's songs over the next few years. They included Sign, Sealed, Delivered, I'm Yours, Never Thought You'd Leave Me in Summer. It's a lovely song, isn't it? If You Really Love Me, and other songs for his album. She was born, as I say, Rita Wright, and she was her father, unfortunately, died in the Korean War. He was conscripted in the U.S. Army. She was brought up by her mother and grandmother in South Carolina and Detroit, and went on to have such a lovely success there. It's strange, though, isn't it, when you hear the artists, Motown singers, some of the female artists, they all sound a little bit like Diana Ross. And you can understand that's where Berry Gordy was thinking of his artist should go, I guess. Song number two, then, from our Motown triple play, Cerrito, right for you now.

Worth it, isn't it? Worth waiting. Sarita Wright, our Motown triple play artist for this week on Soul Vaults, and the second one from her, And Your Kiss Is Sweet. Well, after abandoning her wish to become a ballet dancer because of the cost of the training, she was employed in 1965 as a receptionist at Motown Records. She moved soon after that to the Artists and Repertoire Department as a secretary to Mickey Stevenson, and he would bring her into the studio to contribute just hand claps and as an occasional backing singer. In 1967, she got a big chance to record a song that the Supremes had turned down, I Can't Give Up the Love I Feel for You. And we'll play that for you. We have played it before. I think we'll play it again in a few weeks for you. It was after this first recording that she changed her professional name to Sarita. And despite that record's lack of commercial success, Motown's Berry Gordy heard something, as we said, Diana Ross in her voice. He considered her as a replacement when Diana left the Supremes at the end of 1969. But then came that infamous meeting with Stevie Wonder. So we've gone round in a circle on that. It's Sarita, or Rita Wright, or whatever you want to call her. She's got a great voice. Here's a song that I think you may not have heard before. A good old song from her. You Make Me Feel Like Everything Is All Right. Sarita on Soul Vaults.

Well, it's the first time you heard that. It's a new song to you, isn't it? Sarita, You Made Me Feel Like Everything Is All Right. It's Solvolts. I'm David Southway. That was our Motown Triple Play artist. And if you have an artist you want me to feature on our Motown section or on our Unsung Soul Hero section in hour one, then you know what to do. 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The show where we just keep that soul music going for 2 hours, this time every week here. A song now from New York City, who we spoke about in hour one, and one of their biggest songs. I'm Doing Fine Now.

Now, in the mix of some of the artists we play for you on Soul Vaults, that's quite a recent band, really, isn't it? Formed in 1972. Now, guess where they came from? Oh, you're right. New York City was the name of the group, and that's where they came from. Originally formed under the name the Triborough Exchange, and all of the group's members had significant experience singing other groups before they pulled together as that. They are also, as I say, from New York City, and they're under the direction of record producers Wes Farrell and Tom Bell. Again, we play so much of their stuff on the show. They released two albums and several hit singles. The biggest was the one we played today in 1973. They toured in 73 with the Big Apple Band. This is a good point to put into here, because whenever we think about the Big Apple Band, well, I think this is the correct thing, in the UK, we always think of Walter Murphy and the Big Apple Band. Well, it was nothing to do with them, which is why the Big Apple Band disbanded, because it was getting confused and people were thinking they were booking the Walter Murphy Band, and they weren't. If you get my drift? Of course you do. Bit of Northern Soul for you now. Carl Douglas. Oh, yeah. That's a nice one as well. This will keep you tapping along, I can assure you of that. It's Serving a Sentence of Life.

simple song, but it does pound on, doesn't it? Carl Douglas. Well, he was born in Jamaica, but grew up in Jamaica and California, eventually moving to England to study sound engineering. I guess he had to study how to put his finger in his ear. In 1964, he formed the group The Big Stampede, which released two singles in Britain at that time. In 1966, he formed another band called The Explosions whilst he was living in Spain. He then returned to England and teamed up with the band Gonzales, who we featured last week here on Soul Vaults, prior to becoming a session vocalist for Pi Records. His 1968 B-side song, Serving a Sentence of Life, the one we've just played for you today, brought him to the attention, though, of music producer Bidu, who was looking for a singer for a soundtrack of his new movie Embassy in 1972. Now, imagine Bidu. Yeah, that's something we tend to forget. He was a big, I suppose, on the same lines as Barry White was in America. Bidu was in the UK, wasn't he? Bidu asked Carl to sing and agreed that if he would do it, he would allow Carl to have the B-side of the song. That's where it came from. He came up with a melody. Carl had written about the then trendy martial arts craze that was sweeping the United States. The resultant song that they came up with was Kung Fu Fighting. And that was recorded in a mere 10 minutes. 10 minutes is all it took them to record that. So that's incredible, isn't it? Eh? Shows what professionals they both were, really. And here's an unusual one for Soul Vaults, but Soul It Is from Candy Staten now.

Yeah, I think that's worthy to be in the Soul Vault tonight. For the lady herself, Candy Staton, who was once known as the first lady of Southern Soul. And in her pre-teen years, she and her sister Maggie were sent to the Jewel Christian Academy in Nashville, in Tennessee, where the school's pastor turned the two sisters and a third girl to form the Jewel Gospel Trio. How about that? In 1968, she was introduced to legendary music producer Rick Hall by no less than Clarence Carter, and Clarence became her second husband in 1970. It was Rick Hall's famed studios and her music with him that gained her the title the First Lady of Southern Soul. For her Grammy-nominated R&B renditions of Stand By Your Man and the track we played today, which of course was Elvis Presley's Suspicious Mind, came a big hit for her in Europe and the UK, and in fact did establish her more so than Stand By Her Man. It is Soul Vaults. I'm David Southway. Our token reggae tracks. We've got two for you today. Here's the first one. Red.

What a lovely version, though, isn't it? Tony Tribe. Or to give him his real name, Anthony Mossus. Anthony Mossus, yeah. It was a cover of the Neil Diamond song. Neil wrote it in 1968. He recorded it in 1968. It wasn't released, though, not the original version. And then Tony Tribe came along with that one a year later, 1969. A good version of that is indeed. He was born in Jamaica, moved with his parents to the UK in 1956. Although, for me, the best version of that song, I'm just thinking, is the Jimmy James and the Vagabonds, Red, Red, White. I love that song so much by Jimmy James. So, said, supposedly a fact here, that when UB40 covered the song, they only knew the Tony Tribe version, so they never knew that it was a Neil Diamond song. And in fact, when they saw the credits of was N. Diamond, they thought it was a Negus Diamond, a Jamaican, who had written the song, because believing that Tony Tribe was the original artist. And Neil apparently has said that the version that he likes the most is the UB40 one. And when he was playing it on stage, he always played their version rather than his version. I guess it's because he hadn't heard the Jimmy James and the Vagabonds version. I'm sure that's what it must be. It's Soul Vault's David South. They're giving you a treat this week. They're giving you two soul reggae tracks. Doris Troy now. Just

Such a simple song, but did so well for her over the years, hasn't it? First came to prominence in 1963 with that song, and earned her most loyal following in Britain. At 16, she managed to talk her way into a job as an usher at Harlem's Apollo Theatre and began writing her own material, initially under the name of Doris Payne. In 1960, a music publisher paid her $100 for her song. How about that? 1960, $100, and it became a hit for Dee Clark. And then, after embarking on a solo career, she realised she could earn steadier wages as a backing singer for more established artists, working with Solomon Burke, The Drifters, Sissy Houston. And after writing that song today, Jerry Wexler at Atlantic loved it so much, he released it straight away. And she ended up back at the Apollo alongside Otis Redding, but rather than being an usherette, she was on the stage with them. It is Sol Volz and a great twist of song to that. And of course, she became a really revered artist in the UK, where she toured many, many times, certainly on Northern Soul venues as well. Hey, we played the one from Candy Staten with Suspicious Minds and Elvis song. I always think of this one as In the Ghetto, but it isn't, of course. It's the Detroit Smithers on Sol Volz and the Ghetto Child.

Saul Bolts back in 1973. That was a song written by Tom Bell and Linda Cree, produced by Tom, with the house band MFSB with the instrumental. Not bad, is it? That's one of the only songs, a few songs, really, where the three main leads, Bobby Smith, Philip Wynne and Henry Farnborough, all sang lead on that one track there. Bobby and Philip sang on the verses, and Henry sang on the chorus as the lead. So they switched it over. That's tough, really tough thing to do when you're trying to sing a song on that basis, isn't it? Soul Vaults, I'm David Southway. Get involved with us, you can, in weeks to come. We'll play your music. It's soulvaults@gmail.com. Soulvaults@gmail.com. One to go this hour.

Well, you pay your money, take your choice. As we said earlier in the program, the originals, Why When Love Is Gone, there was another version of that by the Isley Brothers. And they are so similar, but they're so different, if that makes absolute sense. The Isley Brothers had the flip with Take Me In Your Arms, Rock Me A Little While back in 1968. And as happened many times with some of the Motown stuff at the time, they were all given the same song, and the strongest one actually came out. But the originals, who were really the Motown's best-kept secret, not only from me, but from many, many people, were formed, all previously sung before together. They were in the Detroit Spinners, and we just played those, which is why I put that one in there. Freddie Gorman was also a member of the Holland Dozier Gorman writing team, and Freddie was also a postman and was one of the co-writers of Please Mr. Postman, which we spoke about several weeks ago here on Soulvox when we played the song with the Marvelettes as our Motown triple play artist. So, see, it all goes around and comes around. It's not just thrown together, you know. Okay, well, it is. Well, that's about it. Oh, to say the originals did a lot of backing vocals. That's the Andantes we played with earlier on with Freddie Gorman. Was it Freddie Gorman? No, I can't remember. No. That we played. Yes, it was in hour one of the show. I get so carried away. I love the music so much. You just get involved in it all. They became backing singers for most of the big artists at the time as well. Well, that's it this week. Hope you've enjoyed the show the last 2 hours, even though I did get confused. So exciting. I'll see you again the same time next week. I'm Dave Southfield. Look after yourself. Have a great week. Bye-bye.

0: Made in Hull, for Hull, by the people of Hull and East Yorkshire. 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
2: The Prime Minister has announced he plans to give mayors local planning powers. Ben Monse has more.
3: Andy Burnham is set to give mayors new powers to take control of local planning decisions and greenlight large-scale developments in proposals to be unveiled next week. The move would see mayors allowed to call in the decisions and direct councils to take them forward or refuse them. They'll also be able to grant upfront permission so developers can start building without having to apply.
2: Two police officers who died in a crash that killed five others in the early hours of Saturday morning have been named. 37-year-old PC Matthew Blades and 38-year-old PC Tom Clough were killed when a Volkswagen Passat, which was travelling the wrong way down the A66 near Middlesbrough, collided with their marked police vehicle that was going in the right direction. The five people who were travelling in the Volkswagen have also been identified, and police say their families are being supported by officers. The United States has imposed 50% tariffs on $20 billion worth of Canadian products, and Canada said it would retaliate after last-ditch negotiations failed to resolve the latest strain in relations between the historic allies. President Donald Trump's import taxes will hit about 5% of what Canada ships to the United States every year, including products ranging from hockey sticks to tongue depressors. Violent and sexual offenders released from prison could be confined to zones of just a few miles under new restrictions. Victims are set to have a say in setting the boundaries to limit the possibility of unexpectedly encountering their offender. The zones will be set to make sure those released can still access vital appointments and services that help to reduce their chances of reoffending. And Manchester City are set to get their Premier League campaign underway today as they gear up to face Bournemouth at the Etihad. His new boss, Enzo Maresca.
4: At the beginning of the season, you don't set a target in terms of trophy. The target, since day one, has been quite clear with the club, with the players, is to compete.
2: That's the latest. From Radio News Hub, I'm Johnny Holmes.
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I thought that was a very apt start to the show, considering what happened yesterday down at the MKM and down at the Versa yesterday. What? We had a perfect weekend, haven't we? And I'll tell you something that makes it more perfect, and that is Sunday Morning Live from Halls 107. Good morning, how are you? It's 90 with you through until midday. Of course, we will pick over the bones of the football, as well as tell you what's going on around town. And we are going to be the soundtrack as well to your Sunday. Lots of really good music between now and midday as well. I'll also tell you what's going on this year's station across the rest of the day as well. So stick around with us for, well, maybe just a little bit of the good stuff. In fact, a huge slice of it is here.

0: commander who went down the waterfront yesterday for that that afternoon rave up. I wonder if you were dancing to that, to be honest with you. Todd Terry, Martha Wash, Jocelyn Brown, something's going on. Oh, I tell you, something's definitely going on this here radio station. Hull's 107, sounding great at the top of your dial, 107.4 across Hull, East Yorkshire and North East Lincolnshire. We also sound great at the bottom of your 10-foot as well. Speaking about something going on, you might want to get along to this. I've got two shows happening today at Social. They are James Long and Maddie Expect the Impossible, illusionists that have performed all over the world. Today they're coming to Hull. As I mentioned, those two shows happening today between 1 and 3.30 and 6 and 9.30. You might want to get yourself along to that. Because it's reopened once again, it is weekend 5 of the Hull Maritime Museum summer events happening in the city centre from 11 o'clock today. And also happening tonight, a little bit of culture for you, some outdoor theatre. Shakespeare's A Midsummer Night's Dream happening between 7 and 9.30 at Burton Constable Hall. So all that and more happening around town today. So you might want to get yourself off to one of those today. We, in the meantime, will get ourselves off to the break. After that, you'll hear some corkers from Kylie and Madonna and from Thin Lizzy as well. Yes, the boys are back in town in 2 minutes.
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Still sounds great, doesn't it? Thin Lizzy and the boys are back in town right here on Halls 107, Sunday morning live at 10:22. Speaking about the boys being back, it's definitely boys club today. The Rebellious Jukebox doing his thing after me from midday today through into one. Then Steve Bishop bringing a whole set of old records in a big crate. Remember when they used to do that? Remember when DJs would carry you around in like big, like sort of old those old crates that you used to get? Yeah, he's got a big crate of records. He's bringing those in between 1 and 3 today. Then it's Ash Robinson, where they played in Hull, and it always amazes me. The bands that have played this city, either on the way up or that have come from the city and then played, obviously, through the clubs and pubs network of this fine town of ours. And on top of that, that's not all, because James Ross is here from 4. He's here with 2 hours of good music, all leading up to the legend, who had a fantastic day, apparently, at the MKM, from what he tells me. Ian Waterson back with Reloaded, 2 hours of indie music. That's coming your way this evening from 6.

Madonna and Kylie's new Waxin, as we DJ say, it's called Love Sensation. And you've heard it right here on Halls 107. And that's Simply Red doing the right thing. Well, you're doing the right thing this morning. You've got the papers, you've got your bacon sandwich, you've got your coffee, and you're listening to Halls 107. What could be better?

Anastasia, One Day in Your Life. Prior to that, Enjoying the Silence. Doesn't that sound great for a Sunday morning Depeche Mode, of course, here on Halls 107. I love the story about Anastasia when she first launched, because she would go into radio stations and they were expecting somebody to look like Aretha Franklin or Martha Wash or something like that. And this little lady in like sunglasses, if they're like, oh, it's me. It's me singing on that. No. That can't be you. Because obviously, if you can remember, Freedom Williams, of course, the CNC Music Factory, they had that big thing with Everybody Dance Now. Can you remember that? Gonna make you sweat. Who is actually Martha Wash, and of course, the Black Box thing as well. And the amount of times she mentions in interviews she had to sing in lobbies of railway stations. Try again. Radio stations. She could have, I don't know, she could have stayed in bus stations. I don't know, petrol stations. But the amount of times she had to sing in the lobbies of radio stations to prove that it was her that was actually singing on it. I'll tell you what, though. Can you imagine that? If you could come in round, can you just sing in our lobby? Oh, can you imagine what the hoo-ha that we'd have? I have to give that a try, actually. Anastasia, you know our number.

0: 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Gotta like that, though. Disco Bambino, Nile Rodgers playing the old banjo on that, and Sophie Ellis-Bextor just coming along and making herself look lovely. Hold that thought for a moment. And we move on. Right, yes, moving on with more music in just a moment from the likes of Duran Duran and Jimmy Nail. So don't go anywhere. Keep it here. It's Sunday Morning Live. 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

0: Kind of song you'd hear with Jason Stephens Reed on the party train, that, wouldn't he? Jason back this week, of course, with more great music. And not only he back this week, but also as well back tomorrow with a brand new Eclectic Circus from 8 o'clock. We're talking about Bernsey. And I tell you, it is a real eclectic set of music. There is stuff in there that you've probably never heard before, but you will then be grabbing a pen and making a note of everything he plays and going out to your local record shop and going out and spending a lot of money or going on that certain website and ordering them, definitely, because I tell you, it's a right good listen. If you missed out on last week's, by the way, I should mention the website has a nifty listen again feature. It's well worth checking out our website, 107fm.co.uk, because you can go on there and you can listen back to your heart's content. To that, you might have missed Stereo Underground with Richard Latto yesterday. That's on there as well. And you could also missed out on Andy Comfort. Yes, Andy's show is also on there for Friday. And just a reminder, you are allowed a comfort break, a legal comfort break with Andy every Friday between 2 and 4. So put that in your diary, make that a date, and join Andy this week. One other thing as well to remind you of as well is that we get the community talking with Liveline tomorrow morning from 10. Don't forget, Jeff Bealby will be back in the seat, pressing the buttons, pulling the levers, and talking to the people that matter across the city as well. If you're a community group and you're listening in this morning and you would like to come and talk to Jeff or to Wolfie or to any of our team, and then drop us a line and we'll get that sorted out for you, because this is a two-way street. Without you, we don't exist. So give us a shout and get talking, because there ain't no doubt that we are number one across Hull, East Yorkshire and North East Lincolnshire. South Bank, North Bank, heading to Hesel and Allaby to the Avenues. We just sound great at the top of the dial and the bottom of your 10 foot. We are Hull's 107.
1: She says, it's not you, it's me. I need a little time, a little space, a place to find myself again, you know. Oh yeah, I know goodbye when I hear it. 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

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That's how it is with me. But you know I'll always come back. And then she kisses me. And somewhere I hear a door slam. So I say, fine.

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1: New powers to overrule local councils on planning decisions are set to be given to mayors. Ben Monse has the details.
2: Andy Burnham is set to give devolved mayors new powers to take control of major planning decisions and approve large developments in proposals due next week. The powers would cover developments of more than 150 homes, commercial space over 15,000 square metres, or buildings around 30 metres tall. The Liberal Democrats say the plans would silence residents, while Mr Burnham says mayoral intervention would remain subject to planning rules and national policy.
1: Households are expected to see energy bills rise by about 4% from October, as Ofgem prepares to announce its latest price cap. Analysts at Cornwall Insight forecast a typical annual bill of £1,729, with higher wholesale prices driven by the conflict in the Middle East. The increase comes despite a planned VAT cut on household electricity bills, which the government says will save around £45 a year. The mother of a British woman who was unlawfully killed after being shot by her father in Texas is preparing to travel to the US to try to persuade prosecutors to reopen the investigation into her daughter's death. Jane Coates says she has felt incredibly alone throughout her campaign for justice for her daughter, Lucy Harrison. This is her speaking 19 months on from Miss Harrison's death.
3: Save Sarah Hall, my MP, who has done everything in her capacity. It's just felt there's been doors shut.
1: Violent and sexual offenders released from prison could be confined to zones just a few miles wide under tougher restrictions due to be introduced from October. Victims would have a say in setting the boundaries, while offenders would be monitored using GPS technology, with the zones designed to allow access to essential appointments and services. Justice Secretary Alex Norris says the measures are intended to give victims greater peace of mind. And a piano and microphone used by Freddie Mercury and early drafts of his songwriting are expected to fetch hundreds of thousands of pounds at auction in October. That's the latest from Radio News Hub. I'm Johnny Holmes.
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Summer sunshine and the best music, in fact, seriously addictive sounds across all East Yorkshire and North East Lincolnshire for your Sunday morning with the Beatles and me. I'm Nighty. This is Hulls 107. Oh, I tell you what, we're having a great Sunday morning. We really are. And I tell you something, this cappuccino is going down extremely well this morning. I could do with a bacon sandwich, and I know you've just had one. You fancy putting another one for me, would you? Oh, you are too kind. You too kind. You know where to find us, Emily Street. Could just drop it in one business centre. Just leave it on reception. And I'll see you back in kind. You can come in and you can have a toasted tea cake with me during the week. What do you reckon? Yeah, is that a deal? I think that's a deal. Right, in this hour, we'll touch on yesterday's football. What a weekend of football it was as well. I think every single one of our local teams has been successful this weekend. In one way or another. So we will touch on that in just a while, and we are continuing to play some fantastic music, including music from one of our own. Here comes Paul Heath and Rhiann Downey. Their current one is called Sad Songs and Lawsuits. Currently doing the business in the Hit Parade. Here.

You gotta love a bit of Freddie and the Boys on a Sunday morning. Breaking Through to the Other Side from 1989. Prior to that, Paul Heaton and Rhiannon Dalley. And Sad Songs and Lawsuits. Rhiannon Dalley, just one of the faces appearing at the Cottingham Folk Festival. So if you've got your tickets for that, you're going to get the chance to see. If you haven't, you know what to do. Really is as simple as that. We'll touch on what's happening around town. Musically, there are a couple of things happening today that you might want to get yourself along to. But speaking of music, who was down on Priny Avenue yesterday? Apparently, that just went down great guns. All the major bars and locations down there were having a Priny Fest, apparently, and it was full of music and entertainment and good stuff, apparently. My good friends, Gary Hammond and the legend that is Tommy Magic Pants, search him out. That's his name on Twitter. Apparently said it was absolutely fantastic. So well done to all the team that planned that. Hope that everything bodes well for the future for your bars and your locations and, of course, the live music scene here in Hull, which is always alive and kicking. Right, let's continue with more good music for your Sunday morning. After all, we do the business for you. We tell you what's going on. We put the Hull into cultural, and for that, we play your top tunage. And seeing as it's a little bit warm this morning. Yes, there is a bit of a breeze, but grab a Calippo out of the fridge. I don't know, you maybe want a Solero. Or a Cornetto. Anything else with a row? I don't know. Robert Palmer, UB40. I'll be your baby tonight.

0: Robert Palmer, UB40, I'll Be Your Baby Tonight. Holes 107, Sunday Morning Live with 90. Through until midday, it is 11:18. Coming next, more good music from Slade, Rick Astley and Roxette, just to name but a few. We touched on yesterday's sport as well. You don't want to go anywhere. No tuning away, you know. No. Going away to the old noisy neighbour or 108 the pigeon. No, none of that. You've got us locked in now, and because we're in your bloodstream, because we're addictive, what? You're never going to give us up.
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5: It's so sad, isn't it? When someone doesn't meet their full potential, look at your bathroom. I mean, no offence, but just think how spectacular it could be.

Yes, I know it's loud, and I know some of you may have a sore head, particularly if you were down at the MKM yesterday, but I don't make any excuses for the fact that I am going to raise a noise about football in this neck of the woods. What a great weekend it has been for football in this particular neck of the woods. Got to start with City. Oh, my goodness me. After everybody wrote them off, yeah, that's a certain radio station in the south wrote them off. We had all the papers write them off. We had all the pundits saying, oh, they're going to go down with less points than Derby did, or they're going to do a Sheffield United and they're going to concede 100 goals and they stand no chance and Manchester United will beat them 83-0 and what have you. I bet Sergei just got every single piece of literature that's been put up about City over the last few weeks, stuck them on the wall and said, tell you what, show them what you're capable of. Upset the apple cart, and that's exactly what you did. So Joe Cole, Carlton Cole, all the pundits at Slag City off, your boys took one hell of a beating. I'm sorry. My apologies if you're a Manchester United

fan, but I find the whole thing absolutely hilarious. Because, do you know what? I don't care. City were fantastic yesterday. I watched it on Match of the Day. And to all those people that went down there, I was talking to Millsy as well, because I was down at the Dransfield. We'll touch on that in just a moment. Apparently, he said the atmosphere was absolutely electric. And that's what it's going to be down at the MKM this season. Absolutely electric. And I bet people were buzzing. But you walked down Amleby Road or Ezel Road back to your car yesterday, and you were floating. That's what football can do. And I don't care that they say that one swallow doesn't make a summer, and there is a long way to go towards between now and the end of the season, but you've got to admit, beating Man United and the first game of the season, it doesn't get any better. And I tell you what, I bet you're still buzzing this morning. Tell you who are buzzing as well at the moment with two wins in a week, and that is North Ferriby into the next round of the Cup, beating Cambion by 2-1. Our apologies that we couldn't bring you commentary of that yesterday. This was due to a magical technical problem which was stopping us from bringing you commentary. We are working on that, and all being well, we'll bring you commentary of that big game against Beverley, of course. That's Ferriby's next home game. This week, of course, they head off to Garforth, and in good form, Mason Johnson, another 2 goals in today's their top scorer now. But in with the goals during yesterday, 2 goals to take them into the next round of the Cup. Into the next round of the Cup as well are Barton, who went to Eastwood and won by 2-1. Well done to them. So they are in the next round as well. And also happening in the Northern Counties East League, there was a big derby between Liv and Winterton. Liv coming up the winners in that one by 2-0. So, as I said, it's been a good week if you live on the North Bank. My apologies if you live on the South Bank, that things didn't particularly go your way. But I tell you something, there is always next week. But well done to all our local teams. And just a reminder, we'll keep you up to speed with everything that's happening across the footballing world here on 107 FM.

played that in absolutely ages. Roxette and Joyride, prior to that, Rick Astley and She Wants to Dance With Me from 1988. Well, if you fancy a bit of dancing, a bit of culture, and I don't know, a bit of music tonight, you might want to see Dave Norman, who is on Club Hetzel. It wouldn't be a Sunday night without Dave. Or Surprise Bingo as well, $2.50 to get in, or kicks off from 8 o'clock tonight. And also happening in the last night of the 39 Steps at Hall Truck. Of course, tickets available from the theatre if you fancy going along to see that classic, of course, from the book originally by John Buchan. There you go. Oh, I bet you didn't know I was well-read, did you? Yeah, I don't just read the Beano, the Dandy and the Hall Daily Mail. Right, continuing with more of your favourite songs Sunday morning. What do you mean this town ain't big enough for the both of us? Here comes Sparks from 1973.

Jennifer Lopez and David Guetta and Pride of That Sparks and This Town Ain't Big Enough. Alan's got in touch with me this morning. He said, I just heard you a little bit about City and North Ferriby. And can I just say something about Manchester United? Go on, Alan. That's cruel. Alan, we've got to serve everybody, mate, but you know what? I agree. Celebi. You see what I did there, can't you? Far too clever for our own good. 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

0: 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What's It To You was the other one, but that's his biggest one. Robbie Nevil's C'est La Vie from 86. 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

I told you they were good. It's the Little Angels, Too Much Too Young, straight out of Scarborough. You spot it was doing the backing vocals on that, by the way. Yes, extra point if you got that. And it's a kind of artist you'll hear with Daz Sims this Thursday on the Classic Rock Show. Right, that is me done and dusted for another weekend. Thank you very much for the company this morning. You are always welcome to join me next weekend, Saturday morning from 8, Sunday morning from 10. In the meantime, if you're a Ferbie fan, I will see you at Garforth on Tuesday. Not if you've seen me before, all right? Next, the Rebellious Jukebox. Then, from 1 o'clock, it's Steve Bishop. From 3, Ash Robinson, where they played in Hull. From 4 o'clock, it's James Ross. And don't forget, it's Ian Waterton at 6 with Reloaded. That's how Sunday looks on the radio station. At the top of your dial, that sounds great at the bottom of your 10-foot. It's Hull's 107 for Hull, East Yorkshire and North East Lincolnshire.

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1: Cross-country train services have been cancelled across almost all routes today following a power cut. The train operator said most services will be cancelled until further notice as a result of the power issue at its control centre. A near-normal service is expected between Peterborough, Cambridge and Stansted Airport due to the impact of planned engineering work. A rail replacement bus service will remain in place as planned between Leicester and Peterborough. The Prime Minister has announced he plans to give mayors local planning powers. Ben Monse has more.
2: Andy Burnham is set to give mayors new powers to take control of local planning decisions and greenlight large-scale developments in proposals to be unveiled next week. The move would see mayors allowed to call in the decisions and direct councils to take them forward or refuse them. They'll also be able to grant upfront permission so developers can start building without having to apply.
1: Households are set to find out how much energy bills will change ahead of winter as the conflict in the Middle East continues to push prices upwards. Regulator Ofgem will on Wednesday reveal the level of the annual energy price cap for the 3 months from October to December for a typical household using gas and electricity in England, Scotland and Wales. The mother of a British woman shot dead by her father in Texas is travelling to the US to campaign for the investigation into her daughter's death to be reopened. Jane Coates says she has felt incredibly alone and deserted by British authorities since Lucy Harrison's death more than 19 months ago. She hopes to meet the district attorney and is urging the UK government to give her campaign its full backing.
3: So we had to wait until February 2026 before we felt that we could freely speak about what we felt had happened to Lucy and how let down we felt.
1: And Jose Mourinho claimed Vinicius Jr. is a target for opposition bullying as he celebrated victory over Espanyol in his first game back as Real Madrid head coach. That's the latest from Radio News Hub. I'm Johnny Holmes.
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0: You are listening to 107 FM's Rebellious Jukebox. 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
1: Cross-country train services have been cancelled across almost all routes today following a power cut. The train operator said a power outage in Birmingham affected its control centre, resulting in many of the systems used to manage the railway being unavailable. New powers to overrule local councils on planning decisions are set to be given to mayors. Ben Monsey has the details.
2: Andy Burnham is set to give devolved mayors new powers to take control of major planning decisions and approve large developments in proposals due next week. The powers would cover developments of more than 150 homes, commercial space over 15,000 square metres, or buildings around 30 metres tall, with 10 of 14 mayors backing the move. The Liberal Democrats say the plans would silence residents, while Mr Burnham says mayoral intervention would remain subject to planning rules and national policy.
1: Canada says it will impose retaliatory tariffs on US goods after last-ditch trade talks between the two countries broke down. The dispute threatens to further damage relations between the two allies and casts doubt over the future of a major North American trade agreement covering the US, Canada and Mexico. Violent and sexual offenders released from prison could be confined to zones of just a few miles under new restrictions. Victims are set to have a say in setting the boundaries to limit the possibility of unexpectedly encountering their offender. The zones will be set to make sure those released can still access vital appointments and services that help to reduce their chances of reoffending. And the RSPCA is warning of a sharp rise in dehydrated hedgehogs as admissions to its wildlife centres jumped by 30% in June and July, with young hoglets among those most in need of care. Wildlife expert Evie Button says more hedgehogs are now needing round-the-clock care than usual.
3: It's quite normal for us to see an increase in the summer, but the increase we're seeing this summer is so much more than previous years. And I think that is because of the impact of the heat wave and of how prolonged it's been and of how hard and dry the ground's been getting.
1: 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I'm Johnny Holmes.
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the jingle, don't forget the jingle. Yes. La la la la la la la la la la la la la la. Oh, EMU's Broadcasting Company, BBC One, 1975 to 1980, Rod Hull, Barbara New and Billy Dainty. If you look on YouTube, there's a sketch where Rod Hull's walking around a supermarket with EMU and EMU throws him in one of the big chest freezers in the frozen department. Doesn't sound particularly funny by way of explanation, but when you see it on YouTube, it's one of the funniest things ever. Especially when he gets that says, "We're not meant to be in there." Oh boy.

More weird music singing to come as I fit these names into the birthday file. Madonna, yes, really, Madonna. Kevin Rowlands, Carl Wayne, Johnny Nash, Phil Lynott, Isaac Hayes, Robert Plant, Kenny Rogers and John Lee Hooker. A right mixture this week. The star of Lloyd Webber's Tell Me On A Sunday has the title track to a follow-up album that didn't fare quite as well. That's the Steve Bishop oldie. And four lads from Leeds who had more success in America have their biggest UK single played as the 90s choice. And they're stalled at 2 years. We are going to drop in on 1960 and 1978. Not a bad show this week, if I say so myself.

more Stephen Bishop on the radio. That's what we need. Well, I'll do my best. Save it for a rainy day. Eric Clapton's twanging away on that, and Chaka Khan, Chaka Khan. She's warbling a lot on it, too. Cliffy before that, Lulu and Michael Zager Band. Welcome along, Steve Bishop here. Stalled at Two fans know what you're waiting for, so let's get on with it. The Stalled at Two Records.

The voice there of James J.T. Taylor, who was born South Carolina, 16th of August, 1953. The one-time school teacher became lead singer of the R&B funk dance band, Coolin' the Gang, and stayed with them for 9 years, one of their biggies there. Jones vs. Jones got to number 17 in March 1981. Barry Hay, now he was born in Faizabad, 16th of August, 1948. Indian-born Dutch musician, lead vocalist and frontman of Dutch band Golden Earring from 1967 until they disbanded quite recently, 2021. He's also released three solo albums as well. Here's their biggie, Radar Love, number 7 in January 1974.

go. And I'll be your Madonna then, won't it? A top five record from her you never hear on the radio. I wonder if that's because it's never appeared on any of her greatest hits compilations. The Queen of Pop, born Madonna Louise Ciccone in Michigan, 16th of August 1958. Singer-songwriter, dancer, actress and businesswoman, frequently reinventing her image and music. She's the best-selling female recording artist of all time, having sold over 300 million records and been a chart regular for over 40 years from the film Who's That Girl? Causing a commotion. Got to number four here in September 1987. Shares a birthday with Sheila of Be Devotion, who was actually born Annie Chancel in Créteil in France, 16th of August 1945. I hope I pronounced that correctly. A successful solo singer in the French charts in the 60s and 70s. She fronted a disco act known as Be Devotion and started singing in English. She took the Sheila name from the title of her first release in 1962, the cover of Tommy Rowe's hit. Three top 50 hits here, but she remained popular in her homeland for three decades. It's a 14-week chart run for Spacer, the collaboration with Nile Rodgers and Bernie Edwards of Chic. And here it got to number 18, January into February 1980.

17th of August is Kevin Rowland's birthday, born in Wensfield, West Midlands, 1953. Singer-songwriter and frontman for the pop band Dexys Midnight Runners, co-writing much of their material, including both of their British number ones, Gino and Come On Eileen. I wasn't going to play that, it's far too obvious. Let's get this straight from the start. Got to number 17 for 2 weeks in December 1982. 18th of August, remembering Johnny Preston, born in Port Arthur in Texas, 1939. He died back in 2011. A pop singer, best known for his worldwide hit Running Bear, written by JP the Big Bopper Richardson, a number one in the UK. A handful of follow-up singles included Charming Billy, got to number 34 in December 1960.

the voice there of Carl Wayne. He was born Colin Tooley in Birmingham, 18th of August 1943, died back in 2004. An actor and singer best remembered for sharing vocals in The Move with Roy Wood. He was also the narrator in Willie Russell's Blood Brothers stage show, and he sang the You're a Star theme tune to TV's New Faces back in the 1970s, and was also married to Crossroads actress Susan Hansen. Flowers in the Rain, stalling at number two for 2 weeks, September into October in 1967. 19th of August, another posthumous one here, remembering Johnny Nash, born in Houston, Texas, 1940. He died 6 years ago. One of the first non-Jamaican singers to record reggae in Kingston, Jamaica. He had 10 UK hits, including the number one Tears on My Pillow in the mid-70s. You Got Soul, a number six here, January into February 1969.

And from Johnny Nash, it's a very easy transition to Ian Gillan, who also has a birth date of the 19th of August, born in Chiswick, West London, 1945. The powerful and wide-ranging vocalist has fronted Deep Purple, Gillan, Ian Gillan Band, as you would probably expect, and also Black Sabbath as well. He also sang the role of Jesus in the original 1970 recording of Andrew Lloyd Webber's rock opera Jesus Christ Superstar. He's a huge QPR supporter too, which makes him all right in my books. This is going to rock your socks. Restless from the LP Double Trouble. Got to number 25, January into February in 1982. And this has to be heard loud.

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1: Cross-country train services have been cancelled across almost all routes today following a power cut. The train operator said most services will be cancelled until further notice as a result of the power issue at its control centre. A near-normal service is expected between Peterborough, Cambridge and Stansted Airport due to the impact of planned engineering work. A rail replacement bus service will remain in place as planned between Leicester and Peterborough. The Prime Minister has announced he plans to give mayors local planning powers. Ben Monsey has more.
2: Andy Burnham is set to give mayors new powers to take control of local planning decisions and greenlight large-scale developments in proposals to be unveiled next week. The move would see mayors allowed to call in the decisions and direct councils to take them forward or refuse them. They'll also be able to grant upfront permission so developers can start building without having to apply.
1: Households are set to find out how much energy bills will change ahead of winter as the conflict in the Middle East continues to push prices upwards. Regulator Ofgem will on Wednesday reveal the level of the annual energy price cap for the 3 months from October to December for a typical household using gas and electricity in England, Scotland and Wales. The mother of a British woman shot dead by her father in Texas is travelling to the US to campaign for the investigation into her daughter's death to be reopened. Jane Coates says she has felt incredibly alone and deserted by British authorities since Lucy Harrison's death more than 19 months ago. She hopes to meet the district attorney and is urging the UK government to give her campaign its full backing.
3: So we had to wait until February 2026 before we felt that we could freely speak about what we felt had happened to Lucy and how let down we felt.
1: And Jose Mourinho claimed Vinicius Jr. is a target for opposition bullying as he celebrated victory over Espanyol in his first game back as Real Madrid head coach. That's the latest from Radio News Hub. I'm Johnny Holmes.
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Billy J. Kramer, who was actually born William Ashton in Bootle, Merseyside, 19th of August 1943, pop singer backed by Manchester-based group The Dakotas and charted several times mid-60s, usually with Lennon-McCartney compositions. Had six top 20 hits, including two number ones during their brief two-year chart tenure. I'll Keep You Satisfied got to number four November into December 1963 and had a run on the charts of 13 weeks. 20th of August would have been Phil Lynott's birthday, born in West Bromwich, 1949. Of course, he died in 1986, aged just 36. Founding member, principal songwriter, lead vocalist and bassist with Thin Lizzy, who released some unusual solo material as well. Dear Miss Lonely Hearts, got to number 32 in April 1980.

Isaac Hayes. Damn right. Can you dig it? He was born Covington, Tennessee, 20th of August, 1942, died back in 2008. Singer, songwriter and actor and composer. An in-house songwriter and session musician for Stax Records, teaming up with music partner David Poulter to write for Sam and Dave and Carla Thomas. Known by later generations for his portrayal of Chef in Comedy Central's South Park and his chocolate salty balls. But his finest hour has to be writing the score to the film Shaft. And Theme from Shaft got to number four for 2 weeks in December 1971. Happy birthday to Robert Plant, born in West Bromwich, 20th of August 1948. Lead singer and lyricist of the rock band Led Zeppelin, and released solo material as recorded with Alison Krauss as well. A charismatic rock and roll frontman, he is known for his raw stage performances and his powerful, wide-ranging voice. Now, I know this takes me into my Nice in the 90s territory, but it's just too good to leave out. From his Fate of Nations LP, the single 29 Palms got to number 21 in May 1993, but don't tell anyone.

Welsh Jim Reeves after Robert Plant. What do you expect from this programme? He was born in Galloway in Texas on the 20th of August 1923. Gentleman Jim, he was the practitioner of the Nashville sound and a popular country singer-songwriter. Sadly lost his life in the crash of his private plane in 1964. Recorded during an outdoor performance in the rain at a small park on a mountain in Chambersburg, Pennsylvania, and put out as a posthumous 1968 LP, Jim Reeves on Stage. That was the live version of Bimbo. 21st of August, remembering Joe Strummer, born John Mellor in Ankara in Turkey, 1952. Another one died early, 2002. He was only 50. Musician, singer, actor and songwriter, who was the co-founder, lyricist, rhythm guitarist and lead vocalist of punk rock band The Clash. Originally a number 30 in August 1982, this fared better when re-released. Rock the Casbah got to number 15 in April 1991.

Kenny Rogers, born in Houston, Texas, 21st of August, 1938, died 6 years ago. Singer with 60s vocal group New Christy Minstrels, where he also played double bass before leaving to form the First Edition. They disbanded mid-70s and Rogers' solo career took off, selling over 100 million records. Not one of his biggest sellers, that, but pretty well known nonetheless. Daytime Friends, and he got to number 39 here in September 1977. 22nd of August, Ron Dante, born Carmen John Granito, Staten Island in New York, 1945. Singer-songwriter, session vocalist and record producer. He provided vocals for late 60s group Cufflinks and fictional cartoon band The Archers. You must remember their Sugar Sugar. He went on to produce and provide backing vocals for Barry Manilow. Here's a song that spent 16 weeks in the charts, getting to number 4 in January 1970. Tracy. I have to spit that name out. Tracy.

It's some more musicians with birthdays this week. John Deacon of Queen, remember him? Singer-songwriter Roger Cook. There's also drummers Ginger Baker and Clem Cattini, Belinda Carlisle, Kevin, thank you very much, Ayers, Jackie DeShannon, and John Lee Hooker, who was born in Mississippi way back in 1917 on the 22nd of August. He died in 2001. A blues singer-songwriter and guitarist who rose to prominence performing an electric guitar-style adaptation of Delta Blues. He won 3 Grammys and a Lifetime Achievement Award as well. Back to 1966 for this one. From his LP, Real Folk Blues, Stella May. Got a Steve Bishop oldie on the way.

Another one of those records just got away. Great track though. Marty Webb, she was already a star of the stage with her Tell Me on a Sunday production, a success, and in the charts as well, giving her a number three hit in 1980 with Take That Look Off Your Face. While discussing the Sunday project with Andrew Lloyd Webber and lyricist Don Black, Don became Marty's personal manager. He co-wrote her 1982 concept album, I'm Not That Kind of Girl, with David Henshaw. Phil Collins played drums, Kiki Dee added backing vocals, and despite the LP's strong pedigree in terms of personnel, it failed to chart and was Marty's last album on the Polydor label. She was still on stage as recently as 2023 in a UK tour of Calendar Girls the Musical, but now considers herself semi-retired. Great track there, Steve Bishop-Aldi, the title track from Marty Webb's 1982 album, I'm Not That Kind of Girl.

Captain Sensible there, running on the slightly silly ticket. And before that, Bobby Bloom going off into an entirely different song altogether. I tell you, it's a mad house here.

Space Hog. They were four lads, all from Leeds, but met in New York City in the early 90s. They signed a deal with Sire Records in 1994 and went on to release three albums. Apparently, they were well known for their on-stage theatrics, like lead singer Royston Langdon dressing like the spiders from Mars. Only 20-plus years too late. Their first album, Resident Alien, went gold on the Billboard charts, and the single, in the meantime, received heavy video and radio play. Match of the Day used it as background music for a while. In the spring of 1996, it barely made our top 75, but when re-released, peaked at number 29 for 2 weeks, December 96 into January 97. Langdon was married to actress Liv Tyler for a while. This week's Nice from the 90s, Space Hog, in the meantime.

The Sours and their hit from 1965, Take Our Hearts. Do you need the email address? Well, I'll give it to you anyway. oldrecordclub@hotmail.co.uk. So I thought you'd finished. You made me fall for you. He has now, because I've got to get out of here. Going to finish with Michael Nesmith and Rio. Thanks for your company. Back again, same time, same place next week. Till then, ta-da.

0: 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Rio de Janeiro.
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2: Cross-country train services have been cancelled across almost all routes today following a power cut. The train operator said a power outage in Birmingham affected its control centre, resulting in many of the systems used to manage the railway being unavailable. New powers to overrule local councils on planning decisions are set to be given to mayors. Ben Monse has the details.
3: Andy Burnham is set to give devolved mayors new powers to take control of major planning decisions and approve large developments in proposals due next week. The powers would cover developments of more than 150 homes, commercial space over 15,000 square metres, or buildings around 30 metres tall, with 10 of 14 mayors backing the move. The Liberal Democrats say the plans would silence residents, while Mr Burnham says mayoral intervention would remain subject to planning rules and national policy.
2: Canada says it will impose retaliatory tariffs on US goods after last-ditch trade talks between the two countries broke down. The dispute threatens to further damage relations between the two allies and casts doubt over the future of a major North American trade agreement covering the US, Canada and Mexico. Violent and sexual offenders released from prison could be confined to zones of just a few miles under new restrictions. Victims are set to have a say in setting the boundaries to limit the possibility of unexpectedly encountering their offender. The zones will be set to make sure those released can still access vital appointments and services that help to reduce their chances of reoffending. And the RSPCA is warning of a sharp rise in dehydrated hedgehogs as admissions to its wildlife centres jumped by 30% in June and July, with young hoglets among those most in need of care. Wildlife expert Evie Button says more hedgehogs are now needing round-the-clock care than usual.
4: It's quite normal for us to see an increase in the summer, but the increase we're seeing this summer is so much more than previous years. And I think that is because of the impact of the heat wave and of how prolonged it's been and of how hard and dry the ground's been getting.
2: That's the latest from Radio News Hub. I'm Johnny Holmes.
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Avenues and Alleyways from Tony Christie kicks off this week's edition of They Played in Hull. With me, Ash, on Hull's 107 FM. We're looking at between the 17th and the 23rd of August as we go west to east. Where was Tony Christie? At the Grange Park Hotel in Willoughby, Wednesday, the 23rd of August, 1989. Going to the Adelphi Club now on De Grey Street. Local boys doing good. Thursday, the 22nd of August, 1985. Playing live at the Adelphi, the House Martins.

Would have cost you £1.50 in advance on Sunday, the 21st of August, to go and see Ash playing live at the Adelphi in 1994. The previous year, on Friday, the 20th of August, 1993, playing live at the Adelphi was Shampoo.

0: My final Adelphi act goes to Friday the 17th of August 1990, playing live on De Grey Street, were Half Man, Half Biscuit.
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That's the Devil You Know from Sonia on Hull's 107 FM. You listen to Ashes. They played in Hull. She was indeed here on Friday, the 21st of August, 1992. The venue, LA's on Ferrens Way, for Sonia, playing live in Hull when it was known as Tiffany's 14 years previously to the day, Monday, the 21st of August, 78. Playing live in Hull were Penetration.

Silence is Golden from the Tremolos on Hull's 107 FM. They were live in Hull on Thursday, the 17th of August, 1967, when it became Bailey's Nightclub. In the 70s, Thursday, the 21st of August, 75, Edwin Starr played live in Hull.

You are listening to Ashes. They played in Hull on Hull's 107 FM. We're on a west to east journey between the 17th and the 23rd of August. And we're currently at Bailey's Nightclub. And then it became Romeo and Juliet in the late 70s. And I'm referring to Wednesday, the 22nd of August, 1979. Who played live at Romeo and Juliet's? Liquid Gold.

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They sang the love song from Scouting for Girls on Hull's 107 FM. They were live in Hull on Friday, the 23rd of August 2019 at Zebedee's Yard. The previous day, on Thursday, the 22nd of August 2019, playing live at Zebedee's Yard, track number 10 they gave us was Pounding, a live gig from Doves.

Apple to play some of that song. That's Ralph McTell and Streets of London. It was my father's favourite song. Sadly passed away there. He was playing live in Hull at Saturday the 18th of August 2012. Old Minster for Ralph McTell. Going west to east, we'll go now to Social on Thursday the 21st of August 2025. The co-founder and vocalist of Kasabian, Tom Meehan, was here. He opened his set up with Clubfoot.

And that just about wraps up this week's edition of They Played in Hull with me, Ash, and Hull's 107 FM. We've been going west to east between the 17th and the 23rd of August, ending up now at the Sewell Group Craven Park for the two-day gig Monday and Tuesday in 2025 on the 18th and 19th of August. I'm referring to Coldplay, who played live in Hull. This is for Milsey, his favourite. Track number two they gave us that night, Coldplay, was Adventure of a Lifetime.

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1: A 16-year-old boy was among seven people killed in a collision on the A66 near Middlesbrough. Police say Volkswagen Passat, travelling the wrong way on the dual carriageway, crashed into a marked armed response vehicle early on Saturday. The victims have been named as 23-year-old Michael Robert Cahill, 17-year-old Theo Ray, 16-year-old Cole Robert Worthy, 23-year-old Jacob Matusiak, and 18-year-old Mackay Sannington. Police officers 37-year-old Matthew Blades and 38-year-old Tom Clough also died in the crash. The Prime Minister has announced he plans to give mayors local planning powers. Johnny Holmes has more.
2: Andy Burnham is set to give mayors new powers to take control of local planning decisions and green light large-scale developments in proposals to be unveiled next week. The move would see mayors allowed to call in the decisions and direct councils to take them forward or refuse them. They will also be able to grant upfront permission so developers can start building without having to apply.
1: Cross-country train services have been cancelled across almost all routes today following a power cut. The train operator said a power outage in Birmingham affected its control centre, resulting in many of the systems used to manage the railway being unavailable. Calls to the NSPCC's helpline about children facing domestic abuse has reached a record high. Tiana Chidiku's their spokesperson.
3: You know, children whose parents or carers experience domestic abuse within their own relationships can also feel isolated and frightened and may have poor mental health as a result.
1: The charity says the numbers are up 80% since the service began recording the data. And the King and Queen were among several senior royals attending Sunday service at Crathy Kirk near Balmoral today. Onlookers gathered outside the small parish church, long a summer tradition for the royal family. That's the latest from Radio News Hub. I'm Dave Cronin.
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6: Here we go.
7: 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Now, James Ross is kicking off another hour of the greatest hits of music.
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6: Just

So the guy is stranded on a remote island. He finds a bottle, puts a message in it, and throws it out to sea in the hopes that someone will find it and come save him. He's thrilled to wake up one morning and find a whole bunch, in fact, 100 billion bottles by his count on the shore, proving there are many other castaways around the world like him. And the lyrics, yes, could be seen as a metaphor for being lonely and realizing there are lots of people out there just like you. Funk, pop, rock, disco, taking you on a ride through the greatest hits of music. Together we'll remember some of those great memories from back in the day. Let's rev up the jukebox and we'll help you step back in time. The 60s, 70s, 80s, 90s, the noughties, and right up to today. We've got them all in 2 hours of the greatest hits of music. So I hope you're feeling good, feeling fine, ready for the off. 2 hours of great music coming up. We kicked off with The Police, A Message in a Bottle from

It's a bit of a Bonnie and Clyde story about that young couple, Billy Joe and Bobby Sue, who kill a man in a robbery and go on the run. Steve Miller Band from 1976 and Take the Money and Run. OK, let's get into our future greatest hits now. And we start with a new song from Ellie Goulding. This is called Ravers.

And Miranda Lambert has a new song. She's known for country, but this is kind of crossover. It's called Sunset Marquee.

So Ravin Lanai's new song is called In and Out, and we also heard new songs from Ellie Goulding, Ravers, and Miranda Lambert, and Sunset Marquee.

Holmes has got a brand new album out. It's called Petal. It's already topping the charts. And that's one of the big songs from it that's a single in the chart at the moment. Hate That I Made You Love Me from Ariana Grande. It's the greatest hits of music. Lucy standing by to hear from you. If you'd like to drop us a line, James Ross at greatesthitsofmusic.com.

Well, Martha Reeves started as a secretary at Motown, and lucky enough for her, she turned into the front lady for Martha Reeves and the Vandellas. Eddie Holland, Lamont Dozier and Brian Holland wrote that song, Heatwave. It was in the top 10 of 1963.

is, of course, a Beatles song written by John Lennon back in 1957. It was a hit for the Foremost in 1962. Hello, Little Girl.

0: OK, looking through some of the tracks we've played so far on the greatest hits of music, the Police kicked us off with Message in a Bottle. Then it was the Steve Miller Band, Take the Money and Run. And from the charts of 2026, Hate That I Made You Love Me from Ariana Grande. We went back to the 60s to 1963 for two songs. One was Heatwave from Martha Reeves and the Vandellas. And the second was Hello Little Girl from The Foremost. And we rounded off that sequence with a remix of a song from Madonna's brand new album Confessions 2, her collaboration with Kylie Minogue of Love Sensation.
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Nile Rodgers and the late Bernard Edwards and co. They were chic. And that one from 1978, number one on the Billboard Hot 100. What a great enduring sound those guys created. And of course, Nile Rodgers continues the tradition today, adding his vibe to so many songs.

when it came out in 1985, their first and debut single, it barely made a dent in the charts at all. And it wasn't until it was remixed as the Hamburg Mix and came out again in 1992 that it finally got into the top 10. Erasure and Who Needs Love Like That? And before it, Chic and Le Freak, Best of the 70s from 1978. It's a

Oh, if you listen carefully to the lyrics, you'll realise it's a bit of a satirical look at how rock stars complain about how tough their lives are. Ah, our hearts go out to them. The Good Charlotte and I Just Want to Live. OK, let's see what we can do with the Mystery TV theme tune now. OK, so this is a show which debuted in 1993. It ran through to 2015. 4,214 episodes over the years, 23 seasons. Music by Paul Schaefer and the orchestra. And so many guests over the years. Too many to mention, in fact. This show recorded and broadcast from New York City. Yes, it's a late night show. It's a chat show. It's a comedy show. The show named after the host. What is the name of the TV show? So is it difficult? Not sure. I think you can figure it out. What is our Mystery TV theme tune?

Oh, a bit of a sob story from Rick and the Cars. My best friend's girl, his girlfriend's left him and taken up with his best friend. Okay, let's see whether we can figure out the mystery TV theme tune. Have you figured it out yet? What could it be? This show made for CBS in the US, seen around the world. Hosted by a comedian who's still around today, but the show itself ran from 1993 to 2015. 23 seasons, more than 4,000 episodes. Pretty much every Hollywood star, every major politician, every pop and rock star appeared on this show at some point throughout its run. What was the name of the show? Did you get it? It was The Late Show.

great song. Delamitri, always the last to know, from 1992. Did you get our Mystery TV theme tune? You'd have guessed it if you were an expert on US chat shows. It was The Late Show with Dave.

originally it was a Fleetwood Mac song, of course, and it was Fleetwood Mac's only number one on the Billboard Hot 100. That's the version by The Corrs from 1998 of Dreams.

0: Your husband is coming.
1: Well, that song has really become the defining moment of her career so far. Ray and Where Is My Husband? Well, catching up now with some more showbiz and celebrity stories. And Mel C is putting the Sporty Spice name to good use, becoming Sheffield Football Club's women's official shirt sponsor for the new season. Mel says football has always been in her DNA, and Sheffield holds special memories from throughout her career. She says supporting the women's game at the world's oldest football club makes her incredibly proud. Well, Frankie Valli has cleared up reports that he's retiring, as announced by his brother Bobby. The 92-year-old Four Seasons legend insists he's not retired, prompting Bobby to apologise and say he'd been misinformed. Frankie's taking the rest of the year off from touring to focus on his health, but he says he's looking forward to performing again. Madness frontman Suggs struggled in the extreme heat at Boomtown Festival. Temperatures reached 36 degrees and Suggs was unsteady on stage and was helped into a chair by crew members. He completed the performance, though, sitting down before later confirming he was fine, joking on social media that conditions had been slightly on the warm side.

Mark Knopfler wrote the song to celebrate the street buskers of London. The Walk of Life from Dire Straits from 1986. Okay, let's dive into the birthday file now and say hello and happy birthday for this week to Keith, to Sylve, to Brett, Dane, to Matt, Valerie and Jan. All of you celebrating, and to you if it's your birthday. What are you up to? Are you planning anything mischievous? You definitely should, and you should definitely have a birthday cake and a large slice of that cake for everyone. She's got-

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1: The police watchdog says officers had already abandoned a pursuit of a Volkswagen Passat just seconds before it was involved in a crash that killed seven people on the A66 near Middlesbrough. The car, believed to have been using cloned number plates, was travelling on the wrong side of the dual carriageway when it collided with a marked police armed response vehicle early on Saturday. Five occupants of the Passat and two Cleveland police officers died. Well, yesterday, Cleveland Police Chief Constable paid tribute to the two officers.
2: These were brave officers, protecting our communities and serving our residents who didn't return home to their families at the end of their shift.
1: Cross-country train services have been cancelled across almost all routes on Sunday following a power cut. The train operator said a power outage in Birmingham affected its control centre. The government has moved to reassure the public after a cyber attack disrupted a small UK power generator. The incident, reportedly linked to Iranian-affiliated hackers, was reported to the National Cyber Security Centre. Ministers say the UK's wider energy system remained secure throughout. Extreme heat is putting hedgehogs at risk, with wildlife centres seeing a sharp rise in admissions. The RSPCA's Evie Button explains why.
3: Young hedgehogs called hoglets, they're really vulnerable right now because they were born probably around June and July, so during all this hot weather we've had. With adult hedgehogs, they can move a bit further afield to find the food and water that's really scarce right now. But the baby hedgehogs can't do that.
1: And Manchester City have agreed a deal worth up to £85.6 million for Lille midfielder Ayoub Bouade. The 18-year-old Morocco international is set to join for a guaranteed £81 million with additional add-ons included in the agreement. That's the latest. From Radio News Hub, I'm Dave Cronin.
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9: 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Now, James Ross is kicking off another hour of the greatest hits of music.

0: oh, back to the millennium year for a song which was featured at a wedding disco that I went to in that year and somehow made it very memorable. Happy anniversary to John and Sanya. Daft Punk and One More Time. So what do we got? The best songs, the biggest songs. Just loads of great music and fabulous memories from back in the day. From the 50s to the 20s and everything in between. It's the greatest hits of music.
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0: Oh, fabulous songs, fabulous music, fabulous everything. At least that's what we think so. If you do want to get in touch, it's James Ross at greatesthitsofmusic.com. Lucy is standing by.

He's been performing live in the UK these last couple of weeks. Bruno Mars, Locked Out of Heaven. Okay, let's do the Movie Minute now. Well, if you're looking for something to watch, then here are some of the films out there or streaming online right now. And starting with one of the greatest hits of the movies, and it is The Hustler. The classic 1961 sports drama starring Paul Newman as ambitious pool hustler Fast Eddie Felsen. Determined to prove himself against legendary champion Minnesota Fats, Eddie enters a high-stakes world where winning demands far more than skill at the table. It is The Hustler. Well, coming up to date now, and Don't Say Good Luck stars Sunny Sandler in this musical teen drama as Sophie, a student ready to shine as the lead in her high school musical. But just as the spotlight beckons, unexpected troubles at home bring even greater drama off stage. It is Don't Say Good Luck. And Mother Mary stars Anne Hathaway in a psychological drama as an iconic pop star preparing for a comeback performance. When she reunites with her estranged best friend and former costume designer, long-buried wounds resurface, forcing her to confront a painful past. It is Mother Mary, the psychological drama starring Anne Hathaway. And our other selections are The Hustler, which is the classic 1961 sports drama starring Paul Newman. And Don't Say Good Luck, starring Sunny Sandler in this musical teen drama.

some extent, he's been a bit of a slow burn type of artist. Kind of just crept up on us, hasn't he? That is Somba from the charts of 2026, and My Body Isn't Ready. It's the greatest hits of music. Feeling good, feeling fine. This is the greatest hits of music.

We thought they were done with their first round of hits, but then they came back with a bang. They were Bugs Fizz, and it was 1986.

we love playing some of these hits from the early 70s. They're from 1970, Shocking Blue and Venus. And that, of course, done in the early 80s, of course, by Bananarama. We'll go 1 year later now for this song.

Right then, let's catch up with some of the songs we've played so far this hour on the Greatest Hits of Music. We kicked it off with Daft Punk and One More Time. Then it was Bruno Mars and Locked Out of Heaven. And from the charts of 2026, Somber and My Body Isn't Ready. Bucks Fizz gave us New Beginning. And then from the 70s, it was Shocking Blue from 1970 and Venus. And from 1971, Ocean and Put Your Hand in the Hand. And we rounded it off with a brand new hit from the charts of 2026 from Carly Rae Jepsen, Don't Leave Me on the Dance Floor.

it was a revelation when that came out. Carol Kenyon on vocals in 1983, Heaven 17 and Temptation. Of course, that was also a hit again in 1992.

the song. Whole Lot of Love, originally on Led Zeppelin 2 album back in 1969. This was the hit version by CCS, also used by the BBC TV show Top of the Pops as the theme tune.

the millennium year. Number one, Enrique Iglesias and Be With You. Number ones around the world, two's in Texas from Ella Langley, number one at the moment. In Canada, the US, Australia and New Zealand. And this is the song which has been topping the charts in Greece.

Paloma from Rack. That is number one in Greece, topping the charts there. Around Europe, topping the charts on the Europe Official Top 100, Die Die from Shakira and Burna Boy. It's also number one in Austria, in France, in the Netherlands, Portugal, Switzerland, Sweden, and Norway. And this from 1977.

Silver Lake. So there you are, three number ones. So we had Be With You from Enrique Iglesias on the Billboard Hot 100. It was number one in 2000. Then Rack, number one right now in Greece and Paloma. And from 1977, David Soul's number one, Silver Lady.

0: It's where we heard Seal for the very first time, Adamski and Killer, again from the Millennium Year.
1: Cover my tracks, I can't bear.

That's the latest hit from Alex Warren, that is Rescuer, and he's been knocking out the hits over the last year or so for sure. Well, catching up now with some more showbiz and celebrity stories, and Madonna's celebrating her 68th birthday with a free immersive exhibition in London. Come On, Meet Me on the Dance Floor uses huge 360-degree digital screens to combine her music with large-scale visuals and messages from fans. Organisers say the installation celebrates her decades of reinvention and influence at the release of Confessions 2. Glastonbury has already secured all three headliners for its return in 2027, but organiser of the festival, Emily Eavis, is keeping their identities secret. She's ruled out, though, both Madonna and Taylor Swift, despite rumours. Glastonbury returns to Worthing Farm next June, following this year's fallow break, and it will be the 40th edition of the legendary music festival. And the Kinks' Dave Davies has clarified his comments about the Beatles, insisting he is still a fan despite saying John Lennon was difficult. He'd said George Harrison was the Beatle he really liked, recalling a rivalry between Lennon and his brother Ray Davies. He's now praised Paul McCartney's supportive comments about the Kinks, saying both bands had their own unique songwriting strengths.

all the early 80s at their best. Visage and Fade to Grey. Well, thanks to our producer and web guru, Lucy, to our backroom team this week of Jonah and Paul. This is James Ross, and I'll leave you today with a classic from Meatloaf, and hope you can join me again same time, same place for some more of the latest and greatest. Have fun. Take it easy.

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1: Police Watchdog says officers had abandoned a pursuit of a car moments before it was involved in a crash on the A66 near Middlesbrough that killed 7 people. 5 males, aged between 17 and 23, died when a Volkswagen Passat, travelling on the wrong side of the dual carriageway, collided with a marked armed response vehicle in the early hours of Saturday morning. New powers to overrule local councils on planning decisions are set to be given to mayors. Ben Monsey has the details.
2: Andy Burnham is set to give devolved mayors new powers to take control of major planning decisions and approve large developments in proposals due next week. The powers would cover developments of more than 150 homes, commercial space over 15,000 square metres, or buildings around 30 metres tall, with 10 of 14 mayors backing the move. The Liberal Democrats say the plans would silence residents, while Mr. Burnham says mayoral intervention would remain subject to planning rules and national policy.
1: A cyber attack forced a small power facility in the UK to shut down for 4 days last month. Reports say hackers linked to the Iranian regime were responsible. The government says the incident affected only a small-scale energy generator and posed no risk to the wider electricity network. The number of adults contacting the NSPCC about domestic abuse against children has reached record levels. The charity says that's an increase of more than 80% since the service began recording the data. Tiana Chidiku from the NSPCC says there's a number of things that could be behind this.
3: You know, one of these could include a greater awareness of domestic abuse and its impacts on children, young people, babies and their families.
1: And world champion Lando Norris has won the Dutch Grand Prix. Championship leader Kimi Antonelli finished second, with George Russell taking third. Lewis Hamilton was fourth for Ferrari ahead of teammate Charles Leclerc, while Fernando Alonso picked up points for Aston Martin in ninth. That's the latest from Radio News Hub. I'm Dave Cronin.
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5: 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The next 2 hours on Sunday evening are all about cracking indie anthems, stunning tunes, old favourites, and a few new ones too. And our show's going to kick off with something that sounds a little like this.

Yeah, welcome along to the Reloaded Show this Sunday evening with me, Ian Waterson, right here on Hull Zone 107 FM. The next couple of hours are absolutely primed for brilliant indie music. You've just heard Queens of the Stone Age and the Lost Art of Keeping a Secret. We started our show with the Stereophonics and the Bartender and the Thief. That's just a sample of what you're going to get to hear right through until 8 o'clock. Yep, more great tunes coming up. And I've got features for you too in this hour. If you want to help pick the music, I'll tell you how you can do that next. And a little later, we're going to continue our feature, the ABC of Indie, the part where I take you through the alphabet. We're going to play two indie artists that begin with the same letter. We've reached the letter D. Right, second hour, what we got? More great stuff for you. The Reloaded Revolution. That means you'll get to hear something we've not even played on the station before. I'm just full of it this week. I'm full of it every week, to be honest, because I love it. Right, you're going to hear some Pixies and Valoria very soon. And this is Kings of Leon and the

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Mark it reloaded, mark it for my attention. Let us know your name, where you're from, and what you want to hear. Hey, I'll do my best to get it on the next show for you. Right, enough jibber jabber from me. Let's crack on with more great.

Mighty Wire, Come Back. Before that, Joy Division and Atmosphere. Right, we've reached our feature in this hour. We are doing the ABC of indie. We're going to play two indie artists that begin with the same letter. And as we go through the alphabet to do this, we've reached the letter D. So you are going to hear very soon a lesser played band, but nonetheless absolutely fantastic. This will be Destroyer and Tinseltown, Swimming in Blood. And right now, you can hear the dub.

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We're getting very close to the first hour being completed right here on The Reloaded Show, but don't worry, I've still got another belting hour of indie music to come, and I've got time to fit one more track in before we take the news.

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1: More details have emerged about the A66 crash near Middlesbrough, which claimed 7 lives. The police watchdogs say Cleveland police officers had ended a pursuit of a Volkswagen Passat moments before it collided with a separate police vehicle. The 5 occupants of the car were aged between 17 and 23. The 2 officers who died, Matthew Blades and Tom Clough, were aged 37 and 38. Well, yesterday, Cleveland Police Chief Constable Victoria Fuller paid tribute to those officers.
2: These were brave officers, protecting our communities and serving our residents who didn't return home to their families at the end of their shift.
1: Andy Burnham is set to give devolved mayors new powers to take control of major planning decisions and approve large developments in proposals due next week. The powers would cover developments of more than 150 homes, commercial space over 15,000 square metres, or buildings around 30 metres tall, with 10 of the 14 mayors backing the move. The mother of a British woman shot dead by her father in Texas is travelling to the US to campaign for the investigation into her daughter's death to be reopened. Jane Coates says she felt incredibly alone and deserted by British authorities since Lucy Harrison's death more than 19 months ago. She hopes to meet the district attorney and is urging the UK government to give her campaign its full backing.
3: So we had to wait until February 2026 before we felt that we could freely speak about what we felt had happened to Lucy and how let down we felt.
1: And the King and Queen were among several senior royals attending Sunday service at Crathy Kirk near Balmoral today. Troops lined the driveway as the family's cars arrived, with William driving Kate and their children. That's the latest from Radio News Hub. I'm Dave Cronin.
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Welcome back. We're into the second hour of the Reloaded Show now with me, Ian Waterson, right here on Hull's 107 FM. We've already had one brilliant hour of indie music, and we've got another brilliant hour coming right up. That, I promise you. And don't forget, a little later, as we go on, we will be playing the Reloaded Revolution, which guarantees you get to hear a track we've not played on the station before. So enough chat from me. Let's crack on with more great tunes. Here's two more for you.

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0: 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Have it.

two more terrific tracks, I think you'll agree. Hey, and you know we are a very generous bunch right here on the station, and I'm going to give you something for free. 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Hulls 107 in your ears. How good is that? Right, I'm going to let you crack on with your homework to do that. Get that downloaded. In the meantime, here's two more terrific...

two bands and two tracks that are definitely going to get those eardrums bouncing. You've just heard Ocean Colour Scene, 100 Mile High City, and before that, Muse and Resistance. So we've reached our feature in the second hour, the Reloaded Revolution, and I'm going to take it down just a notch. Going to play a band we've played on this station before plenty of times, because we do love Supergrass. But the track we don't have on the system is Moving.

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So here we are then, we've just about reached the end of the Reloaded show, but we always try and sign off with something that little bit special, and this week isn't going to be an exception to that rule. I'm going to leave you with this. Until next time.

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1: The family of PC Tom Clough, one of the two officers killed in the A66 collision near Middlesbrough, have described him as our hero. The 38-year-old died alongside fellow officer PC Matthew Blades when a Volkswagen Passat travelling in the wrong way on the dual carriageway crashed into their marked police vehicle. Five males aged between 17 and 23 who were travelling in the car were also killed. Cross Country says it expects to run a full service on Monday after a power cut caused disruption across its network. The outage in Birmingham affected the operator's control centre, leaving key railway management systems unavailable and resulting in widespread cancellations. New powers to overrule local councils on planning decisions are set to be given to mayors. Ben Monsey has the details.
2: Andy Burnham is set to give devolved mayors new powers to take control of major planning decisions and approve large developments in proposals due next week. The powers would cover developments of more than 150 homes, commercial space over 15,000 square metres, or buildings around 30 metres tall, with 10 of 14 mayors backing the move. The Liberal Democrats say the plans would silence residents, while Mr. Burnham says mayoral intervention would remain subject to planning rules and national policy.
1: The RSPCA is warning of a sharp rise in dehydrated hedgehogs as admissions to its wildlife centres jumped by 30% in June and July. Wildlife expert Evie Button says more hedgehogs are now needing round-the-clock care than usual.
3: It's quite normal for us to see an increase in the summer, but the increase we're seeing this summer is so much more than previous years, and I think that is because of the impact of the heat wave and of how prolonged it's been.
1: And in football and the Premier League, Brighton and Hove Albion trashed Aston Villa 4-0, while Manchester City edged Bournemouth 2-1, and Newcastle United drew 2-2 with Liverpool. That's the latest from Radio News Hub. I'm Dave Cronin.
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Hello, and welcome to this edition of the Retro Countdown here on Halls 107 FM with me, Jason. How are you? We've got two cracking charts again, I think, this time for you. We're starting off in hour one with the 29th of August 1976. And in hour two, we've got the 4th of May 1986. So 10 years apart thereabouts, got some really good tracks. We started off this hour with KC and the Sunshine Band. Shake, shake, shake your booty. Yeah. Spent 8 weeks in the top 40, peaked at number 22, and it came from the album Part 3, the fourth studio album from this band, formed in Florida in 1973. This band had several top 40 hits, notably Give It Up in 1982, which was a big hit here in the UK. But they had hits all over the world. At number 39, Make Yours a Happy Home, Gladys Knight and the Pips. Number 38, Work All Day, Barry Biggs. And our next track at number 37. Yeah, they came from the album Real Thing. Just giving it away. And this UK rock and soul band formed in 1972. And it was led by brothers Chris and Eddie and Moo. This track only had 1 week in the top 40, peaked here at number 37. I think it should have done a bit better, really. And it's Can't Get By Without You, Real Thing.

At number 36, Misty Blue, Dorothy Moore. Number 35, I Need It, Johnny Guitar Watson. Number 34, Why Viva Suspenders, Judge Dredd. That's a bit of a classic. Number 33, Morning Glory, James and Bobby Purify. Number 32, Shannon, Henry Gross. Number 31, The Russos Phenomenon, Demise Russos. Top films in this week in 1976. Jaws continued to keep most of us out of the water on our summer holidays, which was just a perfect start, really. Clint Eastwood starred in The Outlaw Josie Wales, proving a strong run towards the end of the summer. And The Omen, that had us all terrified to fall asleep. Number 30, Loving on the Losing Side, Tommy Hunt. And our next track at number 29 came from the album First of All. This Dutch country pop band, led by sisters Tony, Betty and Marianne, had this huge hit that had 2 weeks in the top 40, peaked here at number 29. But it was a big hit across Europe. I give you Mississippi, Pussycats.

At number 28 in this week's chart, Mystery Song, Status Quo. And our next track at number 27, it peaked at number 27, so it didn't get any higher, and it spent 4 weeks in the top 40. It's a lovely little dance track. Dance, Little Lady, Dance. See you.

0: 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Shut your cake hole and get your lug hole round this.
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That was number 26 in this week's chart. Blinded by the Lights, Manfred Mann's Earth Band, came from the album The Roaring Silence, the seventh studio album from this band, formed in England in 1971. But ironically, it was by South African Manfred Mann. They enjoyed huge success all around the world, to be fair. Spent 2 weeks in the top

to shortages. Big Ben stopped ringing for 9 months after suffering internal damage. And at the Notting Hill Carnival, the riots resulted in over 100 police officers and 60 carnival goers becoming injured. Not a good time. Not a good time at all. And our next track, at number 20, Now Is The Time, Jimmy James and the Vagabonds. Active from 1964, this was their biggest hit. And it appeared on the album Now, which also gave us the track I'll Go Where The Music Takes Me. Spent 8 weeks in the top 40 and peaked

Our next track at number 19, Pete at number 4, spent 9 weeks in the top 40, and it's one of those American soulful crooning bands, and it's Tavares, Heaven Must Be Missing an Angel.

Number 18, Afternoon Delight, Starland Vocal Band. Number 17, Nice and Slow, Jesse Green. Number 16, Light of Experience, Donia Djali, George Zenfer. Number 15, Here Comes the Sun, Steve Harley and Cockney Rebel. And number 14, Dr. Kiss Kiss, 5,000 Volts. And at number 13, and our next track, spent 6 weeks in the top 40, peaked at number 6. Came from the brothers born in the Isle of Man who emigrated to Australia and ended up in the USA. Disco saved their careers of Barry, Robin and Morris. And our next track, You Should Be Dancing, The Bee Gees.

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The afternoon, George tried to explain.

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Georgie was a friend of mine.

number 12 in this week's chart. You'll Never Find Another Love Like Mine, Lou Rawls. Number 11, 16 Bars, The Stylistics. Top TV in this week's chart. BBC's Seaside Special was proving a hit with a family, broadcasting from various resorts around the UK. Starsky & Hutch was a huge US import, and the rise and fall of Reginald Perrin drew millions of viewers. Number 10, Jeans On, David Dundas. Number 9, You Don't Have to Go, The Shy Lights. And at number 8, and you've just heard my absolute favourite Rod Stewart track, The Killing of Georgie, Part 1 and 2. Came from the album A Night on the Town, his 7th studio album, and it peaked at number 3 and spent... No, sorry, it peaked at number 8 and spent 3 weeks in the top 40. Do apologise. And it was based on the real-life murder of his friend and associate from the band The Faces. Number 7, Extended Play, Brian Ferry. Number 6, In Zaire, Johnny Wakelin. Number 5, A Little Bit More, Dr. Hook. Number 4, What I've Got in Mind, Billy Joe Spears. Number 3, Don't Go Breaking My Heart, Elton John and Kiki D. And our next track came from Paul McCartney's band Wings. It was from their 5th studio album, Wings at the Speed of Sound. Spent 5 weeks in the top 40, peaked here at number 2, and it's led them in.

at number one in this week's chart, the 29th of August, 1976. Came from the fourth studio album of this band, and it's called Arrival. And it only spent 3 weeks in the top 40, but it was this band's biggest and most successful album, and it also included the hits Money, Money, Money, and Knowing Me, Knowing You. That's right. It's ABBA, Dancing Queen. I'll see you after the news.

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1: The police watchdog says officers had abandoned a pursuit of a car moments before it was involved in a crash on the A66 near Middlesbrough that killed 7 people. 5 males aged between 17 and 23 died when a Volkswagen Passat travelling on the wrong side of the dual carriageway collided with a marked armed response vehicle in the early hours of Saturday morning. While Cleveland Police Chief Constable Victoria Fuller paid tribute to the 2 officers killed in the crash.
2: These were brave officers protecting our communities and serving our residents who didn't return home to their families at the end of their shift.
1: Cross Country says services should return to normal on Monday after a power cut caused widespread disruption across its network. The outage affected the Operations Control Centre in Birmingham, leaving key rail management systems unavailable and forcing major cancellations. Violent and sexual offenders released from prison could be restricted to areas just a few miles wide under new rules due to be introduced in October. Victims would have a say in setting the boundaries, aimed at reducing the risk of coming into contact with offenders after their release. The restrictions would be monitored and tailored to allow access to essential services and appointments. Calls to the NSPCC's helpline about children facing domestic abuse have reached a record high. Tiana Chidiko is their spokesperson.
3: You know, children whose parents or carers experience domestic abuse within their own relationships can also feel isolated and frightened and may have poor mental health as a result.
1: The charity says the numbers are up 80% since the service began recording the data. And actress Emily Atack has announced she's married partner Alistair Garner in what she described as an absolutely perfect ceremony. That's the latest from Radio News Hub. I'm Dave Cronin.
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Welcome back to the second hour of the Retro Countdown here on Hull's 107 FM. In this hour, we've got the chart from the 4th of May 1986. So I'm feeling there'll be some good tracks in this one. So let's start at number 40, Spirit in the Sky, Doctor and the Medics. Number 39, The Big Sky, Kate Bush. Number 38, Rough Boy, ZZ Top. Number 37, Snookaloopy, Matchroom Mob with Chaz and Dave. Number 36, Train of Thought, Aha. And at number 35, and you've just heard it, it was the B-52s with Rock Lobster. Came from the live studio jam album of 1978. And this band was formed in Athens, Georgia in 1976. And I think it's fair to say that Fred, Kate, Cindy, Ricky and Keith are probably one of the most flamboyant and outlandish bands you'll ever come across and meet. I think they're pretty good. Some really good music. At number 34, Tender Love, Force MDs. Number 33, Strolling On, Maxi Priest. Number 32, Driving Away From Home, Jim's Tune, It's Immaterial. And our next track, at number 31 in this week's chart, it came from the self-titled album, debut album, released in 1985, and that album was called Suzanne Vega. The track is Marlena on the Wall. Suzanne comes from Santa Monica, California, and she had a string of hits, including Luca, Left of Centre, and No Cheap Thrills. This track spent 9 weeks in the top 40, peaked at number 21, and it's on its way out this week. There we go, Suzanne Vega.

top films this week in 1986. Back to the Future with Michael J. Fox was getting us all a stare. Rocky IV with Sly Stallone. It was still on a comeback there, I think. And what else do we have? Clockwise, starring John Cleese. And it's good to know that that film was done and filmed in and around Hull. And the utterly ridiculous Police Academy 3. Number 30, A Question of Lust, Depeche Mode. Number 29, Stars, Hear an Aid. Number 28, You to Me Are Everything, The Decade Remix, The Real Thing. And our next track at number 27 came from the album Love Zone, the sixth studio album from this artist from Trinidad and Tobago. Yeah, that should give it away a little bit. His breakthrough hit was in 1976 with Love Really Hurts Without You. This track spent 5 weeks in the top 40. Sadly, only peaked here at number 27. And it's Billy Ocean. There'll Be Sad Songs to Make You Cry.

Number 26 in this week's chart was Your Latest Trick, Dying Straits. And our next track, going in at number 25, and it's a re-release. It's Wonderful World 1986, and it came from the album The Song, The Sounds of Sam Cooke. Sam from Clarksville, Mississippi, and this album debuted in 1958, but of course it was released here. It spent 8 weeks in the top 40, peaked at number 2, and it's Sam Cooke. Wonderful World, 1986.

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Number 24 in this week's chart, Touch Me, I Want Your Body, Samantha Fox. At number 23, and you've just heard it, Boys Don't Cry, The Cure. Yeah, it came from the Three Imaginary Boys album released in 1979. So that took 7 years to become a hit. And the band was formed in Crawley in 1976. And sadly, only Robert Smith remains as the only original member, still touring and singing and, you know, doing everything with this band. Number 22, Why Can't This Be Love, Van Halen. Number 21, Living Doll, Cliff Richard and the Young Ones. Top news this week in 1986. The whole of Europe was now watching and waiting in anguish after the Chernobyl nuclear disaster, with fallout registering in the UK with high levels. Local government started a shake-up after the abolition of the GLC, the Greater London Council. And the Tory party suffered a heavy defeat in the May local elections, losing nearly 700 seats. That's not good, really. But there you go, that's elections for you. Number 20, All the Things She Said, Simple Minds. And our next track, at number 19, came from the album Sands of Time, the sixth studio album by this band, and it was produced by Jimmy Jam and Terry Lewis. Formed in Atlanta, Georgia in 1977, and this band's still active and still touring. This track spent 7 weeks in the top 40, peaked at number 17, and it's the finest, the SOS Band.

Number 18, All in All, Joyce Sims. Number 17, Secret Lovers, Atlantic Star. And at number 16, I'll Keep on Loving You, Princess. And our next track, at number 15, spent 3 weeks in the top 40 and peaked here. But it became famous for more for its video than the track, I would say. Using Stop Go Animation by Arden Studios. And it's Sledgehammer, Peter Gabriel, from the album Sir. Famously of Genesis, but he also enjoyed a very successful solo career. So, Peter Gabriel, Sledgehammer. Careful on that roller coaster.

straight to our next track now at number 14, and it came from the album The Seer, the third album from this band formed in Dunfermline, Fife, in 1981. Spent 5 weeks in the top 40, peaked at number 7. And it's a real shame, but this band still tours, but sadly without singer and guitarist Stuart Adamson, who sadly passed away in 2001. I give you Big Country, Look Away.

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And number 13, You and Me Tonight, Aurora. Number 12, Just Say No, the Grange Hill cast. Number 11, The Chicken Song, Spitting Image. Top TV, as we've just mentioned, Spitting Image. They proved to be popular amongst the comedy shows. There's a dramatic finale to the series 2 of Our Feeder's Impact. Look that up. Moonlighting with Bruce Willis and Sybil Shepherd debuted in this month. And Get Fresh launched on ITV Saturday mornings for the kids. Number 10, The Greatest Love of All, Whitney Houston. Number 9, A Kind of Magic, Queen. Number 8, I Heard It Through the Grapevine, Marvin Gaye. Number 7, you've just heard the UK's answer to the Jackson 5 and it was 5 star. Can't wait another minute. Came from the album Silk and Steel, their second studio album. Spent 5 weeks in the top 40, peaked there at number 7. Number 6, George Michael, A Different Corner. And our next track, at number 5, go back to Janet Jackson. Came from the album Control, the third studio album. From Gary, Indiana, this track spent 8 weeks in the top 40, peaked at number 3, and she had one or two of the famous siblings, I do remember. What Have You Done For Me Lately? Janet Jackson.

Number four, On My Own, Patti LaBelle and Michael McDonald. And our next track at number three comes from the album Running in the Family, the seventh studio album for this band, formed in 1979 in the Isle of Wight and led by funk bass player Mark King. They're still touring. This track spent 3 weeks in the top 40, peaked here at number three, and it's one of my personal favourites, and it's Level 42, Lessons in Love.

Number two, Live to Tell Madonna. And thanks for being with me for this edition of the Retro Countdown here on Hull's 107 FM. I've been Jason. Thanks for listening. Please make sure you listen again. And to finish tonight, our last track at number one spent 8 weeks in the top 40, peaked here, and came from the album Falco 3. That's right, third studio album. Born Johann Hösel in Vienna, Austria, it was somewhat of an eccentric. And I give you, to finish the show, Rock Me Amadeus, Falco. Thanks for being here. Ta-da.

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1: The wife of PC Matthew Blades has paid tribute to the officer killed in the A66 crash, describing him as a superhero and the most devoted father to their two young sons. The 37-year-old Cleveland police officer died alongside colleague PC Tom Clough when a Volkswagen Passat travelling the wrong way collided with their marked police vehicle in Teesside. Five males aged between 17 and 23 who were travelling in the car also died. Victoria Fuller is Cleveland Police's Chief Constable.
2: My thoughts and the thoughts of everybody here at Cleveland Police are with their families, friends, colleagues and loved ones at this incredibly difficult time.
1: Violent and sexual offenders released from prison could be restricted to areas just a few miles wide under new rules due to be introduced in October. The restrictions would be monitored and tailored to allow access to essential services and appointments. The government has moved to reassure the public after a cyber attack disrupted a small UK power generator. The incident, reportedly linked to Iranian-affiliated hackers, was reported to the National Cyber Security Centre. Ministers say the UK's wider energy system remained secure throughout. As the Edinburgh Fringe heads into its final week, performers from around the world are still entertaining audiences across the city. They've been telling us why they love being a part of the festival.
3: The sheer variety of what you can see, anything from well-established companies and well-known actors to folk you've never heard of before.
4: It is an incredible hub of creativity and joy for life, and everyone here has a voice.
1: And Dr. Dre has dismissed concerns about artificial intelligence in music, saying he believes only people who struggle to create see it as a threat. That's the latest from Radio News Hub. I'm Dave Cronin.
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9: Hi there, and welcome to the Cool Nights Jazz Show. My name is Steve Hart, and I'll be here for the next hour playing you a smooth collection of new and classic jazz.

That is so great. David P. Stevens, David Paul Stevens. Brand new sound from him called Get In Step. And David, of course, is an excellent guitar player, as you heard there, just in case you didn't know. Steve Hart with you for the hour. Tarquin helping in the background. We've got our fake and or real news quiz coming up shortly. And also our cool cut of the week at about 5:30. But right now, William Bradley featuring Julian Vaughan and Over the Horizon.

Michael J. Thomas and I'll Never Love Again. Great sound. Before that, Willie Bradley featuring Julianne Vaughn and title track from the film On the Horizon, which is a lovely, lovely track. Time now for Real or Fake News Quiz. I read you out two stories. In case you're new to this, I read you out two stories. One is real, one is fake, but it's 50-50 as to which one is real or fake. I'll tell you the correct answer at the end of the show. Okay, first question or first news story then. Is it real or is it fake? A hipster class was cancelled after 1,000 people turned up. A class on how to be a hipster had to be cancelled after 1,000 people turned up. The class in Camden was open to anyone to drop in. However, the organisers hugely underestimated how popular it would be. Hugh Hawkes Barrenby said it was amazing to see so many people interested, but next time it will have to be ticketed. So too many people want to be a hipster. I tell you what, if I'd seen the ad, I would have turned up to learn how to be a hipster. That would be really cool, wouldn't it? I wonder how much the tickets are. Oh, right, never mind. Second story. A colorblind cricketer is going to drop out of a tournament because he can't see the ball. Yorkshire captain Gary Balance may miss his side's county championship match against Surrey due to his colour blindness. Balance has admitted that when he has previously played with a pink ball, he has struggled to see it. "I'm glad I'm going to have a few net sessions with it," he said. "If I can't see it, if I can't see the ball because it's pink, then I shan't be able to play cricket in the tournament." And that's the story, real or fake. I'll tell you which one is real and which one is fake before the end of tonight's Call Night Jazz Show. My name is Steve Hart. If you want to get through a dedication or request, just go to callnights.co.uk.

0: around you.
1: That is great. Love it. Saeed, Sabrina, and brand new sound from her called Goody Two Shoes. And Saeed was actually part of a punk rock band in the 1980s and now doing this kind of stuff, which is just great. So Saeed, Sabrina, and Goody Two Shoes. Good stuff. Like that one. Should we play it again? We could, you know.

still very nice, like it. Thom Rotella and Eddie's Ready on the Cool Nights Jazz Show. My name is Steve Hart. Got to say hi now to Gary Thurston living in London. Hi, Gary. Good to have your company tonight. All lovely stuff.

0: All right, got to say hi to Joanne Paul, listening to the show. Hi, Joanne, good to have you company tonight. Jeff Lorber Fusion there, and from 2018, a track called Highline from the album of the same name, and a fine album it is as well.
1: Steve Hart is like a vampire. He only comes out at night.

arrived in this week's inbox of new music, Riley Richard, and Captivate Me. Steve Hart with you. I'm playing a nice mixture of jazz. Hope you're enjoying the stuff so far. Yeah, good stuff. If you happen to have a Netflix account or subscription, you might be lucky to, I know different programs change from region, from country to country. So if you have Netflix, do go and have a look at the a documentary called The Great Hack. And it's all about Facebook and how it's been used to kind of manipulate people and the amount of data that, you know, Facebook gather from people in working out, you know, what you like, what you don't like, and who your friends are, and your preferences, and all those types of things. It's a very, very interesting documentary. We all know we're being watched by social media companies because they want to sell us or place ads in front of us that they think we're going to be interested in. But the amount of data they gather, according to this documentary, is way, way, way above what you think it, what you might expect it to be. Very surprising, very, very surprising. So on Netflix, if you happen to have a subscription, look for a program called The Great Hack. If you go on YouTube, you'll find a promo for it, so you can get a taster and have a look at that and see if it interests you. But well worth looking at. You're listening to Cool Nights Jazz. Time now for this week's Cool Cuts of the Week. And this is an outstanding track from Three Star and Magdalena Shavankova, and it's called Good News.

This week's Cool Cuts, do like it a lot. Been playing that all day long. Three Style and Magdalena Shevchenkova and a brand new sound called Good News. Here's a nice one. Miles Brown, and I think you'll like this one. You'll know it. Reets, neat, and cool stuff it is too.

Well, tonight's show has been brought to you by a very delicious glass of fruity Pinot Noir. Very, very nice too. Well done, whoever got that. Delicious, isn't it, sitting here? Yeah. Hey, tell you what, that was Nicholas Cole and a track there called Soulmate. Now, our Real or Fake News quiz, got the answers to that coming up. But before we get there, I want you to listen to this one. Chris Standring and Static in the Attic.

0: Chris Standring and Static in the Attic.
1: Good stuff, like that.
2: Oh, okay.
0: Time now for the answers to our Real or Fake News quiz. So, here we go then. Funny how they do that at the end. That is how the record finishes. I'm still calling them records. We don't have records anymore. Oh, man. Hey, tell you what, here we go then. Real or Fake News quiz. Which is real, which is fake? Hipster class is cancelled after 1,000 people turn up to learn how to be a hipster at a venue in Camden, in London. That is a fake news story. Nobody is offering hipster classes, and no one didn't turn up, or no one turned up. So the story about the colourblind cricket player having to drop out of a tournament because he can't see the pink ball is a true story. Yorkshire captain Gary Balance had to bow out because of his colour blindness. Absolutely true story.

Sarah Gazarek. Gazarek. And a track there called Easy Love. Hey, that's about it for the Core Nights Jazz Show for today or this week. Thank you for listening. Thank you to the team. Thank you to Tarquin. Have yourself a great week, guys. I'll be back same time, same place next week or sooner. You never know when I might pop up. Anything could happen. Anything. If you want to find out more about me or send through a message about the show, just go to the website, callnights.co.uk. Would be lovely to hear from you. Going to leave you tonight with the wonderful sound of Paula Atherton and a track called Into the Night. And I'm going to take a nice slow drive home and just, you know, I might pop into a favourite wine bar as well. Maybe, maybe not. No, probably won't. Go home to bed, I think. That's what I'll do. All right, have fun. See you later. Cheers.

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1: The family of PC Tom Clough, one of the two officers killed in the A66 collision near Middlesbrough, have described him as our hero. The 38-year-old died alongside fellow officer PC Matthew Blades when a Volkswagen Passat travelling in the wrong way on the dual carriageway crashed into their marked police vehicle. Five males aged between 17 and 23 who were travelling in the car were also killed. Cross Country says it expects to run a full service on Monday after a power cut caused disruption across its network. The outage in Birmingham affected the operator's control centre, leaving key railway management systems unavailable and resulting in widespread cancellations. New powers to overrule local councils on planning decisions are set to be given to mayors. Ben Monsey has the details.
2: Andy Burnham is set to give devolved mayors new powers to take control of major planning decisions and approve large developments in proposals due next week. The powers would cover developments of more than 150 homes, commercial space over 15,000 square metres, or buildings around 30 metres tall, with 10 of 14 mayors backing the move. The Liberal Democrats say the plans would silence residents, while Mr. Burnham says mayoral intervention would remain subject to planning rules and national policy.
1: The RSPCA is warning of a sharp rise in dehydrated hedgehogs as admissions to its wildlife centres jumped by 30% in June and July. Wildlife expert Evie Button says more hedgehogs are now needing round-the-clock care than usual.
3: It's quite normal for us to see an increase in the summer, but the increase we're seeing this summer is so much more than previous years, and I think that is because of the impact of the heat wave and of how prolonged it's been.
1: And in football and the Premier League, Brighton and Hove Albion trashed Aston Villa 4-0, while Manchester City edged Bournemouth 2-1, and Newcastle United drew 2-2 with Liverpool. That's the latest from Radio News Hub. I'm Dave Cronin.
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1: The wife of PC Matthew Blades has paid tribute to the officer killed in the A66 crash, describing him as a superhero and the most devoted father to their two young sons. The 37-year-old Cleveland police officer died alongside colleague PC Tom Clough when a Volkswagen Passat travelling the wrong way collided with their marked police vehicle in Teesside. Five males aged between 17 and 23 who were travelling in the car also died. Victoria Fuller is Cleveland Police's chief constable.
2: My thoughts and the thoughts of everybody here at Cleveland Police are with their families, friends, colleagues and loved ones at this incredibly difficult time.
1: Violent and sexual offenders released from prison could be restricted to areas just a few miles wide under new rules due to be introduced in October. The restrictions would be monitored and tailored to allow access to essential services and appointments. The government has moved to reassure the public after a cyber attack disrupted a small UK power generator. The incident, reportedly linked to Iranian-affiliated hackers, was reported to the National Cyber Security Centre. Ministers say the UK's wider energy system remained secure throughout. As the Edinburgh Fringe heads into its final week, performers from around the world are still entertaining audiences across the city. They've been telling us why they love being a part of the festival.
3: The sheer variety of what you can see, anything from well-established companies and well-known actors to folk you've never heard of before.
4: It is an incredible hub of creativity and joyful life, and everyone here has a voice.
1: And Dr. Dre has dismissed concerns about artificial intelligence in music, saying he believes only people who struggle to create see it as a threat. That's the latest from Radio News Hub. I'm Dave Cronin.
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10: Hello and welcome to the Midnight Alternative with me, Dean Reynolds. Tonight we'll be exploring some seriously obscure electronic pop and rarely heard sounds from the USA and Japan. Beginning the show tonight, our Cursor Minor. This is War Machine.

0: Just like scratch my head. 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

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I'm Dean Reynolds, and we just heard Red by the wonderful Asker. Now, this is Force Divine by the equally wonderful Josephine Foster.

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I'm Dean Reynolds. We just heard I Am the Black Gold of the Sun by Minnie Riperton. Now, I don't know pretty much anything about the next artists other than they are named after a small lakeside town called Goderich in Ontario. From their album Huron, this is Setting Sail.